0: Now, don't hang up on me, please.
1: Hi, Dale. How are you?
2: I'm good. Who's this?
1: Dorothy, Alliston.
2: All right. I remember you. What would you like, dear?
1: Could I have How Far Is Heaven for Denise, my friend?
2: From Kitty Wells. Yes, that's an old song. You want to send that out to Denise? We'll get that on for you. Here's Kitty Wells on Country Gold.

0: Maybe it wasn't number one on the charts.
1: So what?
0: But it was number one on your 8-track player. Here's a country gold 8-track flashback.

said he was a mean and a vicious man, and you better not set foot on his land. But I didn't think nobody could be that mean. So I took me out walking down a railroad track. I was gonna go down to that little old shack and just find out if all them things I'd heard was true. There was a big black dog laying out in the yard, and it growled at me, and I swallowed hard, and I heard somebody say, "Well, who are you?" 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When he spoke, his voice was low and deep, but he just didn't frighten me, 'cause somehow I just knew he wasn't mean. He said, "What you doing snooping around my place?

0: 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An 8-track flashback for you from the days of 8-track tapes, taking us back to 1970 on this First Ladies of Country weekend. There's Dolly Parton with Joshua. This was the first single and title track of her album Joshua. And it was very significant because it was her very first single to reach number one on the country music charts. And if you didn't know, Dolly Parton has a new ice cream. It's a collaboration with Jenny's Splendid Ice Creams, and it debuted to rave reviews. The country superstar created a new strawberry pretzel pie flavor to benefit Dolly Parton's Imagination Library. Quickly sold out everywhere on our special First Ladies of Country Music weekend. We've got another drinking tune coming your way. We call it a honky-tonk classic. And another lady. Stand by for Dotsie with After Sweet Memories. Play Born to Lose Again.
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1: Yes, hello.
2: Hi, it's Roberta from Meaford. 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I'd really like to hear Anything by Sylvia Tyson. 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

0: Certainly one of the great legends of country music, and we love him. There's Merle Haggard and Wake Up. And we'll send that one out to Art Steves in New Glasgow, Nova Scotia. Gave me a call, wanted to hear that. Hey, I'm Darrell McLean. Let's head back to the phones.
1: Hello? No, don't hang up on me, please.
2: Hello?
0: Who's this calling?
2: Shelly.
0: And where are you calling from, Shelly?
2: Elliston.
0: What would you like to hear?
2: I'd like to request a song for my new boyfriend. Many happy hangovers.
3: Say what?
0: Gene Shepherd. That poor guy. That's an awful thing to say to him.
2: Well,
0: what's your boyfriend's name?
2: Dan.
0: All right, Dan, don't drink too much.
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0: 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It's our Dedicated to the Ladies weekend. First ladies of country music, and taking care of a request, the great Jean Shepherd. Many happy hangovers to you. A big hit for her back in 1966, climbed to number 13 on the charts. And Jean Shepherd was certainly a pioneer for women in country music. She released a total of 73 singles to the country charts. She made 24 albums between 1956 and 1981 and was a member of the Grand Ole Opry starting in 1955. Hope you enjoyed another First Lady of Country Music. My name is Daryl McLean, and coming your way next, we're going to dig into the archives for a Hall of Fame classic, and we'll take care of a request from my good friend Joyce in Orillia, Ontario. She's a huge fan of our Country Gold show, and she called in to request a tune I had not been aware of from Patsy Cline. It goes back to 1956 and was one of her earliest hit songs, and it's beautiful. 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
1: Hi, Daryl. This is Danny from Marie Commission, Nova Scotia. Could we please hear Cool Water by the Sons of the Pioneers? Thank you.

Hey, it may not have been number one on your radio, but it was number one on your cassette player. Here's a mixtape memory from Daryl McLean's Country Gold.

0: It's Daryl McLean's Country Gold on your favorite Country Gold station right here every Sunday, playing all those classic hits that you love and another mixtape memory, and taking care of a request that I got from Karen and Monroe Armstrong. She wrote in, "I'd love to get a favorite song on for your First Ladies of Country, anything by Leanne Rimes." Well, there's Leanne with her big breakout hit from back in 1996, Blue. It's actually an old song that was written by a radio DJ and a singer and songwriter, Bill Mack. He presented it to Patsy Cline, who loved it, but sadly, she died just days after she got a hold of the song, which is kind of sad. Leanne Rimes took it all the way to number one. Hope you enjoy that mixtape memory from the days of cassette tapes right here on the Country Gold Show. I'm Daryl McLean, and my goodness, we're almost out of time. It goes by so fast, and we still have a couple more coming your way, including another request and another great lady of country, Linda Ronstadt, standing by.
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1: Hi again, Dale. For the girls' weekend, Apple, the trio with Dolly Parton and Andy Lou Harris. And the song is To Know Him, It's About Him. And it's George in Barrie. Thanks.

0: There you have it. Trio. To know him is to love him. Right here on the Country Gold Show. And my friend, we've come to the end of another 4 hours of fun radio on this edition of the Country Gold Show. I'm Darrell McClain. Just want to take a moment to thank you so much for spending your time with me. Hope you enjoyed all this great music on our First Ladies of Country weekend. We're going to be back to do it all over again next weekend. But in the meantime, enjoy this show all week long on our website podcast at countrygold.ca. Keep loving life and living large. Bye for now.
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3: XFM weather, partly cloudy with a chance of showers early this evening on the mainland. Clearing overnight, fog patch developing with a low of 13. For tomorrow, sunny, becoming a mix of sun and cloud in the afternoon. Fog patches dissipating in the morning with wind becoming southwest 20 to 40 kilometers per hour. A high of 28, except 19 along parts of the coast, with the humidex still feel like 30 and a UV index of high. Partly cloudy with a chance of showers overnight. Wind southwest 20 to 40 kilometers per hour with a low of 18. And there's a look at your forecast on 98.9 XFM.
4: We live in one of the most beautiful places on Earth. From the rocky shores on Peggy's Cove to the Hopewell Rocks in New Brunswick, all the way up to the Cape Breton Highlands and beyond. We also have a lot of great music. Welcome to Sounds Atlantic on 98.9, nothing but it.
5: And a very good evening on a rather shortened edition of Sounds Atlantic tonight. We'll still have all of the features coming up for you, including Glenn Baker teaming up with Katie at the DeCoste Performance Arts Center in Pictou. That'll be coming up just around 10:20-ish this evening. Great to have you logging the show tonight. Lots of great Atlantic Canadian music we've got lined up for you, including some Christina Martin on the way, Josh James, who's had some help with Classified as well. And right now, this is Mushcat, Wasted on the Young.

How do you know it? XFM, that is Josh James, who's had some help along the way with from Classified, and a song called Miss Me on 98.9 XFM. You ran for me a memory of Christina Martin from the Port Howe area of Nova Scotia. Great to have you along tonight. This is Sounds Atlantic, abbreviated version. I'm Paul Kerwin, along with Corey Matheson and Crazy in Love.

0: 99 XFM, that's Antigonish's Hammer Down and a song called Antigonish County. They've got something new as well that we're going to be featuring on the show. From 99 XFM, Paul Kerwin, Sounds Atlantic with you on this Sunday evening. Don't forget, if you want to get your music on the radio, love to hear from you. 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Once again, it is music at 989XFM.ca. And in the subject line, please put Sounds Atlantic. Otherwise, it kind of might go to junk, and then we won't see it. So if you put Sounds Atlantic in there, then we'll be sure to make sure that we can get it for you.
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4: It is time once again for another DeCoste Center update. Joining us once again is Katie Gunn from the DeCoste Performing Arts Center. Katie, the summer season is officially underway.
5: It certainly is, Glenn. We've had a fantastic start to the season so far, and now we're really settling into the full schedule of live entertainment right through to the end of August. The weather has been beautiful, and it's really exciting to see audiences back in the theater. And they've really been enjoying the entertainment as well as the air conditioning and the cold beverages. And there's a full summer ahead to look forward to.
4: All right. What's coming up over the next little while?
5: Well, they've got something for just about everyone this season. One show that I'm really excited about next week is New Voices on July the 15th. And it's featuring some of Nova Scotia's brightest young performers, which is hosted by Pictou County's own Jed Gunning. And then on July 16th, we have Gordy McKeeman and his Rhythm Boys are returning to the DeCoste with one of the most energetic performances that you'll probably see all summer. And then later in July, we're lucky to be catching some of the really great shows on their way to Stan Rogers Folk Festival. And we're going to be looking forward to Gone But Not Forgotten, which is a tribute to Stan Rogers by the Irish Descendants. And then next up will be Dave Gunning's Songs of the Candle Songwriter Circle. And then La Famille LeBlanc, who's from New Brunswick, with an Acadian family. And Canadian comedian Sid Bissell is presenting Hot Flash Comedy, which will be really entertaining. And then also Lennon, A Musical Journey, which is a unique theatrical concert that's going to tell the story of John Lennon through music and narration. And it's produced and performed by talented local artists, and it's a wonderful example of the incredible creative talent that we have here once again right in Pictou County.
4: All right, July certainly is a busy month, and August is also very busy as well.
5: It is. So we have the Claretone documentary with live questions and answer period afterwards, and then we'll have J.P. Cormier here. We will have Songs by My Heroes, the Highwaymen edition, of course. We're going to have Jim Henman, Lisa Richard, and Dave Carroll back, and they will be presenting songs and stories. We have the Canadian supergroup, The Spoons, and we have some family programming with Theatre Antigonish. And then we're going to wrap up the summer with our annual favorite, Three Pianos, which will be featuring Pictou County's own Doris Mason. And then the one week that I'm really excited about is August the 18th through to the 20th. It's Rachel Davis and Darren McMullen, Bale Locke, and Richard Wood, and they're going to perform on three consecutive nights and bringing some of the finest Celtic musicians in the Maritimes to the DeCoste stage all in one week.
4: Well, everybody is enjoying summer. You've also started announcing your fall season as well.
5: That's right, and we are really thrilled by the response so far. We have Gord Bamford's As Long As There's a Bar tour that's coming to the DeCoste with special guest Dallas Alexander, and it's shaping up to be a fantastic night for country music fans. And then our fall country lineup is also going to include George Canyon and Aaron Pruschett, the Grand Tour, and Country Boys Christmas. So country fans are going to have plenty to look forward to. And we're really excited to welcome Nova Scotia's own Rhea May to the DeCoste. She has become one of Canada's top pop artists right now, and we're really looking forward to having her perform here in Pictou.
4: You know, before we know it, Katie, it is going to be Christmas, and we'll be talking about some Christmas shows as well.
5: I know, it's hard to believe. And it might seem early, but many people are already planning holiday outings. And we're excited to welcome back some favorites like Christmas in Cape Breton, Gunning and Cormier Christmas, and Irish Descendants Christmas. These are shows that have become holiday traditions for many families throughout the region. And it's nice for people to have an opportunity to get their tickets in advance.
4: All right. Your new fall program guide is also going to be available very soon as well.
5: It is. The fall program has officially gone to press, and it'll be available very soon. And it's going to include everything from the country that I mentioned, the pop as well, some Celtic music, comedy, Christmas shows, so people can start planning their nights out right through the whole holiday season.
4: All right, where can folks find the tickets, of course, for any of the shows we've talked about and the full schedule?
5: Yeah, so people can go to the DeCosteCentre.ca, to our website. They can call our box office at 902-485-8848, or they can stop by and see us. We're open Monday through Friday from 10 a.m. until 4 p.m., and we'd be happy to help them find any shows that they're interested in.
4: All right. Katie Gunn from the DeCoste Performing Arts Center, thank you for joining us once again.
5: Oh, thanks for having me, and I'll be back next week with another DeCoste update.
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7: XFM weather, partly cloudy with a chance of showers early this evening on the mainland. Clearing overnight, fog patch developing with a low of 13. For tomorrow, sunny, becoming a mix of sun and cloud in the afternoon. Fog patches dissipating in the morning with wind becoming southwest 20 to 40 kilometers per hour. A high of 28, except 19 along parts of the coast, with the humidex still feel like 30 and a UV index of high. Partly cloudy with a chance of showers overnight. Wind southwest 20 to 40 kilometers per hour with a low of 18. And there's a look at your forecast on 98.9 XFM.

99 XFM, that is Soul Filter from Prince Edward Island and a song called Letters to Myself, something brand new from them. This is Sounds Atlantic and 98.9 XFM. I'm Paul Kerwin with a bit of cold rain. This is January wine. I bet you it's a little on the chilled side.

98.9 XFM, that is Rhea May from Halifax. And man, she has really taken herself to different parts, different points too. Sounding great. That's a song called Big Wall on 98.9 XFM. Got the East Pointers. They're from Prince Edward Island. Tim Chasen is one of the band members. They are an awesome duo. Check them out if you get an opportunity. This is called I Saw Your Ghosts.

0: 99 XFM, Darlene Angevine right there. Sweet Little Songbird. That is a song that she just released about a month or so ago. It was so nice to have Darlene on the show. And you'd also catch Darlene at different venues throughout northeastern Nova Scotia as well. She's played a couple of art fairs this year. More specifically, just this past Friday night, she was on the stage with a few other fine folks promoting her songs. And also, she takes part with the Brent McLean Bunch every other Sunday afternoon at St. Indian Place. You can catch Darlene there as well. We're going to have Darlene back on the show once again at some point along the way to talk more about her and her music and much, much more. Paul Kerwin with you right through until midnight. This is Sounds Atlantic on 98.9 XFM. And some great music right around the corner. We're going to play some DDT, who is really Ian Vale, and a song called Rio. The Duran Duran tribute is coming up.
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99 XFM, nothing but hits. That's Leland Trombley right there, a young lad from Port Hawkesbury area, and a song simply called U-Turn on 98.9 XFM. Going to take a little trip and walk away. This is a John Moulin for you this evening. Try.

0: XFM weather, partly cloudy with a chance of showers early this evening on the mainland. Clearing overnight, fog patch developing with a low of 13. For tomorrow, sunny, becoming a mix of sun and cloud in the afternoon. Fog patches dissipating in the morning with wind becoming southwest 20 to 40 kilometers per hour. A high of 28, except 19 along parts of the coast, with the humidex still feel like 30 and a UV index of high. Partly cloudy with a chance of showers overnight. Wind southwest 20 to 40 kilometers per hour with a low of 18. And there's a look at your forecast on 98.9 XFM.
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2: And a very good evening to you. It's hour two in this abbreviated version of Sounds Atlantic for tonight. I'm Paul Kerwin. Great to have you along. We get some Lane Hall going to kickstart this hour from 98.9 XFM. This is

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1: Ninja? You're a ninja? Get out of here. You're a ninja.
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0: How do you know at XFM with Paul Kerwin, Sounds Atlantic Tonight? Something new from Rich O'Coin right there. And disbelief, the guy's taking away so many awards, it's unreal. As of late to the ECMAs and Nova Scotia Music Weeks and the things like that, he's just phenomenal. Classified with David Miles in there too, and a big track from them from a number of years ago called Inner Ninja. 98.9 XFM. I'm Paul Kerwin. This is Sounds Atlantic. And Maura Whitman, who I met a number of years ago when she was going to college at Acadia. This is The Difference from XFM.
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0: 98.9 XFM, Chris Hibbs, Jamie Stone, and here we are. This is Sounds Atlantic. I'm Paul Kirwin. Great to have you along in this evening. Another hour of great music lined up for you. As we have some Kara Kennedy right around the corner. Something that she wrote a few years ago called Dan's Cabin. We'll play that for you. She's also got new music that she's been working on. And also promoting some shows along the way, too. So watch for Kara at a venue near you. She's doing a fair bit up in Cape Breton Island these days.
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0: 98.9 XFM, that is Gordy Sampson. If you don't know who he is, look him up, because he is a guy that takes care of so many Atlantic Canadian musicians. He makes his home in Nashville these days, but is still very much a Cape Bretoner at heart, and still very much a part of northeastern Nova Scotia and Cape Breton Island, well, Atlantic Canadian music. He's helped many people with songwriting and has taken their careers to different levels. That's a song that Gordy Sampson released back in 2004 called Sunburn on 98.9 XFM. Kara Kennedy in there too, and Dan's Cabin. We've got some Isabella Sampson on the way. And I think I feel too much. That's going to come up straight ahead.
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9: 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XFM weather, partly cloudy with a chance of showers early this evening on the mainland, clearing overnight, fog patch developing with a low of 13. For tomorrow, sunny, becoming a mix of sun and cloud in the afternoon, fog patches dissipating in the morning with wind becoming southwest 20 to 40 kilometers per hour, a high of 28 except 19 along parts of the coast, with the humidex still feel like 30 and a UV index of high, partly cloudy with a chance of showers overnight. Wind southwest 20 to 40 kilometers per hour with a low of 18. And there's a look at your forecast on 98.9 XFM.

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Hulk Irwin with you on this Sunday evening with some brand new music from Winter Sleep. It's a band that's been around for a number of years right now. And this is called Stranger Now on 98.9 XFM and Sounds Atlantic.

burning. Turn around and see your fellow human. And the surest grip that you

0: I didn't even know that. Actually, I've had Princess right there. It's an Atticus band and a song called Caught a Man for You tonight on the show. Neon Dreams in there as well. And a song called About You on 98.9 XFM. Getting ready to wrap up the show for this evening. We still have some Way East on the way. We're going to play Elise Aaron, her latest track called Cry. That's coming up. And also a memory from Adam Baldwin. Now, he was in town not that awfully long ago. A song that he wrote for the late Rhetea Parsons. It's simply called Rhetea. We'll play that song for you as well from 98.9 XFM. And straight ahead, Barry and Pillowcases right around the corner. You have a great night, and we'll chat with you next week.
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0: taking a look at community events. It's the annual gathering and reunion of Antigonish High School. All former students, staff, and friends are invited to attend, particularly alumni from 1955 through 1970. Come out to Piper's Pub on July 14th from 3 to 7 p.m. Come and renew old acquaintances and share memories of your days at Antigonish High School. The Celtic Music Interpretive Center in Judick is hosting the weekly Toast and Tea every Wednesday morning between 8:30 and 11. 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
2: XFM weather, partly cloudy with a chance of showers early this evening on the mainland, clearing overnight, fog patch developing with a low of 13. For tomorrow, sunny, becoming a mix of sun and cloud in the afternoon, fog patches dissipating in the morning with wind becoming southwest 20 to 40 kilometers per hour, a high of 28 except 19 along parts of the coast, with the humidex still feel like 30 and a UV index of high. Partly cloudy with a chance of showers overnight. Wind southwest 20 to 40 kilometers per hour with a low of 18. And there's a look at your forecast on 98.9 XFM.

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1: 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We've also got a link in our community events page. The Pictou Library is hosting the monthly Handmade Hangout. It's a free crafters meetup. It's on Thursday, the 16th, from 6 to 8 p.m. Bring your own project, join other crafty folks for a cozy and creative evening. It's the third Thursday of each month.
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3: XFM weather, partly cloudy with a chance of showers early this evening on the mainland. Clearing overnight, fog patch developing with a low of 13. For tomorrow, sunny, becoming a mix of sun and cloud in the afternoon. Fog patches dissipating in the morning with wind becoming southwest 20 to 40 kilometers per hour. A high of 28, except 19 along parts of the coast, with the humidex still feel like 30 and a UV index of high. Partly cloudy with a chance of showers overnight. Wind southwest 20 to 40 kilometers per hour with a low of 18. And there's a look at your forecast on 98.9 XFM.

0: taking a look at community events. It's the annual gathering and reunion of Antigonish High School. All former students, staff, and friends are invited to attend, particularly alumni from 1955 through 1970. Come out to Piper's Pub on July 14th from 3 to 7 p.m. Come and renew old acquaintances and share memories of your days at Antigonish High School. The Celtic Music Interpretive Center in Judick is hosting the weekly Toast and Tea every Wednesday morning between 8:30 and 11. 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
2: XFM weather, partly cloudy with a chance of showers early this evening on the mainland. Clearing overnight, fog patch developing with a low of 13. For tomorrow, sunny, becoming a mix of sun and cloud in the afternoon. Fog patches dissipating in the morning with wind becoming southwest 20 to 40 kilometers per hour. A high of 28, except 19 along parts of the coast, with the humidex still feel like 30 and a UV index of high. Partly cloudy with a chance of showers overnight. Wind southwest 20 to 40 kilometers per hour with a low of 18. And there's a look at your forecast on 98.9 XFM.

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1: 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We've also got a link in our community events page. The Pictou Library is hosting the monthly Handmade Hangout. It's a free crafters meetup. It's on Thursday, the 16th, from 6 to 8 p.m. Bring your own project, join other crafty folks for a cozy and creative evening. 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
3: XFM weather, partly cloudy with a chance of showers early this evening on the mainland. Clearing overnight, fog patch developing with a low of 13. For tomorrow, sunny, becoming a mix of sun and cloud in the afternoon. Fog patches dissipating in the morning with wind becoming southwest 20 to 40 kilometers per hour. A high of 28, except 19 along parts of the coast, with the humidex still feel like 30 and a UV index of high. Partly cloudy with a chance of showers overnight. Wind southwest 20 to 40 kilometers per hour with a low of 18. And there's a look at your forecast on 98.9 XFM.

0: taking a look at community events. The People's Place Library in Antigonish is hosting a book reading and signing. The book is The Conversation, written by Canso author Stephen Franks. It examines grief with remarkable tenderness and emotional honesty, capturing the small moments, awkward silences, and private reflections that often define mourning. The reading and signing will take place at the library on July 16th, beginning at 6:30 p.m. The Hillside Community Hall in Trenton on the Chance Harbor Road. They do their weekly music jams every Friday from 6:30 until 9. Admission is $5 at the door. A light lunch is served, and there'll be lots of great entertainment. 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
6: XFM weather, partly cloudy with a chance of showers early this evening on the mainland. Clearing overnight, fog patch developing with a low of 13. For tomorrow, sunny, becoming a mix of sun and cloud in the afternoon. Fog patches dissipating in the morning with wind becoming southwest 20 to 40 kilometers per hour. A high of 28, except 19 along parts of the coast, with the humid X still feel like 30 and a UV index of high. Partly cloudy with a chance of showers overnight. Wind southwest 20 to 40 kilometers per hour with a low of 18. And there's a look at your forecast on 98.9 XFM.

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5: XFM weather. Sunny, becoming a mix of sun and cloud this afternoon. Fog patch dissipating this morning with wind becoming southwest 20 to 40 kilometers per hour. A high of 28, except 19 along parts of the coast, with a humidex of 30 and a UV index of high. Partly cloudy with a chance of showers overnight. Wind southwest 20 to 40 kilometers per hour with a low of 18. For tomorrow Tuesday, a mix of sun and cloud with a high of 28. 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

0: Remember your first kiss? Mwah! 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The big game?
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0: taking a look at community events. Good Karma and Artworks East presents the Wellness Wall Project every Wednesday at the Castaway Cafe in Guysboro between 10 a.m. and 2 p.m. It's free to participate. No registration is required. Using paints, collage materials, writing prompts, and other art supplies, participants of all ages are invited to explore themes of wellness, community, connection, belonging, and creativity. You can contribute a piece to the growing wall, take your creation home, or even do both. 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We've also got a link in our community events page. The Pictou Library is hosting the monthly Handmade Hangout. It's a free crafters meetup. It's on Thursday, the 16th, from 6 to 8 p.m. Bring your own project, join other crafty folks for a cozy and creative evening. It's the third Thursday of each month.
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3: XFM weather. Sunny, becoming a mix of sun and cloud this afternoon. Fog patches dissipating this morning with wind becoming southwest 20 to 40 kilometers per hour. A high of 28, except 19 along parts of the coast, with a humidex of 30 and a UV index of high. Partly cloudy with a chance of showers overnight. Wind southwest 20 to 40 kilometers per hour with a low of 18. For tomorrow Tuesday, a mix of sun and cloud with a high of 28. 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
1: Taking a look at community events, the People's Place Library in Antigonish is hosting a book reading and signing. 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It examines grief with remarkable tenderness and emotional honesty, capturing the small moments, awkward silences, and private reflections that often define mourning. 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A light lunch is served, and there'll be lots of great entertainment. So come on out and enjoy a great evening. 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
5: XFM weather. Sunny, becoming a mix of sun and cloud this afternoon. Fog patch dissipating this morning with wind becoming southwest 20 to 40 kilometers per hour. A high of 28, except 19 along parts of the coast, with a humid index of 30 and a UV index of high. Partly cloudy with a chance of showers overnight. Wind southwest 20 to 40 kilometers per hour with a low of 18. For tomorrow Tuesday, a mix of sun and cloud with a high of 28. 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

0: taking a look at community events. It's the annual gathering and reunion of Antigonish High School. All former students, staff, and friends are invited to attend, particularly alumni from 1955 through 1970. Come out to Piper's Pub on July 14th from 3 to 7 p.m. Come and renew old acquaintances and share memories of your days at Antigonish High School. The Celtic Music Interpretive Center in Judick is hosting the weekly Toast and Tea every Wednesday morning between 8:30 and 11. 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
7: XFM weather. Sunny, becoming a mix of sun and cloud this afternoon. Fog patch dissipating this morning with wind becoming southwest 20 to 40 kilometers per hour. A high of 28, except 19 along parts of the coast, with a humid index of 30 and a UV index of high. Partly cloudy with a chance of showers overnight. Wind southwest 20 to 40 kilometers per hour with a low of 18. For tomorrow Tuesday, a mix of sun and cloud with a high of 28. Weather from 98.9 XFM.

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1: 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We've also got a link in our community events page. The Pictou Library is hosting the monthly Handmade Hangout. It's a free crafters meetup. It's on Thursday, the 16th, from 6 to 8 p.m. Bring your own project, join other crafty folks for a cozy and creative evening. It's the third Thursday of each month.
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3: XFM weather, sunny, becoming a mix of sun and cloud this afternoon. Fog patch dissipating this morning with wind becoming southwest 20 to 40 kilometers per hour. A high of 28, except 19 along parts of the coast, with a humidex of 30 and a UV index of high. Partly cloudy with a chance of showers overnight. Wind southwest 20 to 40 kilometers per hour with a low of 18. For tomorrow Tuesday, a mix of sun and cloud with a high of 28. 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

taking a look at community events. The People's Place Library in Antigonish is hosting a book reading and signing. The book is The Conversation, written by Canso author Stephen Franks. It examines grief with remarkable tenderness and emotional honesty, capturing the small moments, awkward silences, and private reflections that often define mourning. The reading and signing will take place at the library on July 16th, beginning at 6:30 p.m. The Hillside Community Hall in Trenton on the Chance Harbor Road. They do their weekly music jams every Friday from 6:30 until 9. Admission is $5 at the door. A light lunch is served, and there'll be lots of great entertainment. So come on out and enjoy a great evening. Details on these and many other events can be found on our community events page. 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

0: taking a look at community events. It's the annual gathering and reunion of Antigonish High School. 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Come out to Piper's Pub on July 14th from 3 to 7 p.m. Come and renew old acquaintances and share memories of your days at Antigonish High School. 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
5: XFM weather. Sunny, becoming a mix of sun and cloud this afternoon. Fog patch dissipating this morning with wind becoming southwest 20 to 40 kilometers per hour. A high of 28, except 19 along parts of the coast, with a humidex of 30 and a UV index of high. Partly cloudy with a chance of showers overnight. Wind southwest 20 to 40 kilometers per hour with a low of 18. For tomorrow Tuesday, a mix of sun and cloud with a high of 28. 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

0: taking a look at community events. It's the annual gathering and reunion of Antigonish High School. All former students, staff, and friends are invited to attend, particularly alumni from 1955 through 1970. Come out to Piper's Pub on July 14th from 3 to 7 p.m. Come and renew old acquaintances and share memories of your days at Antigonish High School. The Celtic Music Interpretive Center in Judick is hosting the weekly Toast and Tea every Wednesday morning between 8:30 and 11. 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
2: 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Sunny, becoming a mix of sun and cloud this afternoon. Fog patch dissipating this morning with wind becoming southwest 20 to 40 kilometers per hour. A high of 28, except 19 along parts of the coast, with a humid index of 30 and a UV index of high. Partly cloudy with a chance of showers overnight. Wind southwest 20 to 40 kilometers per hour with a low of 18. For tomorrow Tuesday, a mix of sun and cloud with a high of 28. Weather from 98.9 XFM.

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1: Let us place ourselves in the presence of God as we pray. O God, our Heavenly Father, as we begin another day, we ask for your love and protection. We wish to acknowledge you as our Creator and Sovereign Lord. Help us to be grateful for the many acts of kindness and generosity which you are constantly bestowing upon us. Give us the grace to show kindness and generosity to one another as we go about our work this day. We offer our prayers, O God, especially for the young people in our communities. May they become ever more aware of your presence amongst us. Help them to grow in wisdom and in love for you. Guide them in their choice of careers so that they may prudently and gratefully use the time and the talents you give them for your greater honor and glory, as well as for their own earthly peace and happiness. We also pray, O God, for the parents of the young people. Bless them with a generous measure of your choicest blessings, so that they may bring up their children in an atmosphere of love, harmony, and peace. Help them to instill in their children a genuine love for you and for your divine truths. We ask this through our Lord Jesus Christ, who lives and reigns with you in the Holy Spirit, one God, forever and ever. Amen.

0: Good morning, and here is your marine forecast. For Sable, light wind increasing to southwest 10 to 15 knots early this evening, and to southwest 15 to 20 knots Tuesday morning. Then winds increasing to southwest 25 knots Tuesday afternoon. Eastern Shore and Foreshoe have strong wind warnings. Wind light increasing to southwest 10 to 15 knots this afternoon, and to southwest 15 to 20 early this evening. Wind increasing to southwest 25 knots Tuesday morning. There's a strong wind warning for the Northumberland Straits, where wind southwest 15 knots will increase to southwest 20 to 25 early this afternoon. Wind diminishing to southwest 15 after midnight, then increasing to southwest 20 to 25 Tuesday afternoon. And for Gulf Magdalen, there's also a strong wind warning. Wind southwest 15 knots, increasing to southwest 20 to 25 near noon. Wind southwest 20 to 25 knots tonight and Tuesday. And that's your marine forecast.
1: Good morning from the XFM Newsroom. I'm Ken Kingston. Things keep moving along for the Whale Sanctuary Project in Guysborough County. Charles Vinnick, CEO of the Whale Sanctuary Project, says the Wine Harbor site hosted a groundbreaking ceremony on June 19th.
2: This is the precursor to the construction of the buildings on that site, while we are simultaneously moving forward to put nets in the water and the like that will define the 100-acre sanctuary waters for the whales that will come in the future.
1: Vinnick says they hope to welcome whales in the spring or summer of next year, noting that is dependent on continued fundraising for the project. The coming months will see the refurbishment of an existing wharf. Vinnick says the overall cost of the project is around $13 million U.S., with fundraising left to do. The Whale Sanctuary Project also recently signed a memorandum of understanding with the Assembly of Nova Scotia Mi'kmaq Chiefs with commitments to collaborate on educational outreach and research opportunities. A release states the MOU serves as recognition of shared values in respect to marine animals and their long-term welfare in Mi'kmaq. The Royal Canadian Legion Branch 59 of the town and the town of Antigonish are hosting a flag raising today at Chisholm Park to recognize the 100th anniversary of the Legion. The flag raising is set for 1 p.m. Melanoma Canada is bringing its mobile skin cancer screening clinic to the Maritimes. The mobile will make its first stop in the region, beginning with a visit in Halifax from July 31st until August 2nd. The mobile offers free skin cancer screening to underserved communities throughout Canada. The clinic's been touring since 2023, but the 2026 tour has expanded to include all 10 provinces. The Bank of Canada is expected to leave its benchmark interest rate unchanged for a sixth consecutive decision this week, even as renewed hostilities in the Middle East threaten to reignite inflation.
3: Inflation in May topped 3% for the first time since late 2023 as the global oil shock from the conflict pushed gas prices higher. Bank of Canada Governor Tiff Macklem has said the central bank will look through the initial inflation shock from high gas prices, but will act if it thinks price pressures are spreading. RBC senior economist Claire Fan says there are few signs inflation is branching out from gas prices right now, which should give the Bank of Canada enough leeway to keep its policy rate steady at 2.25% for the rest of the year. Michelle Zedekian, The Canadian Press.
1: XFM weather, sunny this morning, becoming a mixture of sun and cloud this afternoon, a high of 28, near 20. Along parts of the coast of the Humidex, it'll feel like 30 today. UV index high. Partly cloudy tonight, becoming clear this evening, increasing cloudiness before morning. Winds increasing to gusts to 50 on the mainland and a low of 16. Tomorrow, sun and cloud, chance of showers in the morning. A high of 28, near 20. Along parts of the coast and with the Humidex, it'll feel like 31, UV index very high. In New Glasgow, it is 12. In Port Hawkesbury, it's 9. And in Antigonish, it's 8. In XFM Sports, the Caper Development AGR League. The Arasang Blues down the Heatherton Warriors 8-5. Pat Laffin was the winning pitcher. Top hitters for Arasang were Trent McDonald, 2-for-4 with a single, a double, and two RBIs. Travis McCarron, who is 3-for-3 with 3 singles and 2 RBIs, and Craig McCarron with a double, 2 RBIs, and Grant McDonald with a single and two RBIs. In the CFL, one game yesterday, Saskatchewan over Hamilton, 38-7. In baseball, in interleague play, it was the Blue Jays falling to the Padres 5-4. The Yankees beat Washington 5-3. Boston over the New York Mets in 10-3-2. Philadelphia blanked Detroit 5-0. And Cleveland over Miami 5-2. In the American League, it was Baltimore over Kansas City 8-2. Seattle over Tampa Bay 8-2. Minnesota down Tampa Bay 8-2. Minnesota over the LA Angels 4-2. The Chicago White Sox beat the Athletics 9-1, and Texas over Houston 6-5. In the National League, it was Arizona beating the Dodgers 5-3. Pittsburgh beat Milwaukee 14-5. The Chicago Cubs over Cincinnati 8-4. Atlanta beat St. Louis 4-3, while San Francisco beat Colorado 3-1. In the WNBA, it was Toronto over New York, 93-91. The Northern Super League saw Montreal edge Halifax 1-0. In the Canadian Leafs Basketball League, it was Niagara over Montreal, 90-87. Calgary beat Winnipeg, 85-80. And Brampton downed Ottawa, 105-98. It's 6:05, the most local news and sports anytime at 98.9xfm.ca.

Dr. Hook from 1979, When You're in Love with a Beautiful Woman. 8 minutes after six. Good morning. John LeBlanc taking care of things. Paul's taking a week's vacation, which he is perfectly entitled to do. It's right there in his contract and everything. So I'll be here getting you ready for the week. Looking to be a nice day today. Not too hot. Not baking. I'll take it. Sunshine on the way. Here's the police.

0: David Bowie, Blue Jean, Sloan 2, Money City Maniacs, 20 minutes after 6. Monday morning, getting ready for another great week, and a lot of people have already been on our Facebook page because we have another concert connection for the Jonas Brothers this time. A lot of people remember the Jonas Brothers fondly. Well, they're out there, and they're doing a show in Moncton on August the 8th at Medivie Blue Cross Stadium. It used to be the Moncton Stadium, but they got a name now. So go to our Facebook, like, comment, and share that Jonas Brothers post. It's right there at the top in the featured row. And we'll choose a winner to get those two tickets on July the 27th. It's all made possible by the folks at MG Waste Management and Antigonish.
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0: X of M weather got sunshine, turning to a mix of sun and cloud this afternoon. High of 28, but on parts of the coast, it'll be a cooler 20 for a high. Partly cloudy this evening, becoming clear, but increasing cloudiness returns before the morning, and a low of 16. Tuesday, mix of sun and cloud. There's a good chance of a shower in the morning. Again, high of 28, 20 along parts of the coast. Cool start to the day. 12 in New Glasgow. Port Hawkesbury and Antigonish both at 9. With Brian Adams. He's somebody.

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0: The community of Inverness will be hosting a film festival in the fall. The inaugural Unimogi Cape Breton Film Festival will be held September 25th to 27th at the Inverness County Centre for the Arts. It's being organized by the Cape Breton Partnership. Partnership Film Industry Liaison Bill Culp says the festival will be unique in that it will feature films with a Cape Breton connection.
2: So it might be filmed in Cape Breton. It might be written by somebody from Cape Breton. It might be starring somebody from Cape Breton, that sort of thing. So that's being put together. And we're not just showing the films. In some cases, we will have people from the film will make a special guest appearance.
0: Culp says the lineup for the festival is still being finalized. As a fundraiser for the festival, there's a screening of a recent movie shot in Cape Breton that's gaining a lot of attention, Little Lorraine. It's slated to be shown on July 30th, Strathspey Place in Mabo. A screening that day at 7 p.m. was sold out in a matter of days. A second screening has been added for July 30th at 3 p.m. Advocates and industry groups are calling on the Nova Scotia government to make it illegal for employers to pocket gratuities meant for service industry staff. The Restaurant Association of Nova Scotia tells CBC News that while most businesses are fair to their staff, the organization has long called for an end to tip theft. Nova Scotia is the only province in Atlantic Canada without rules protecting service workers from such thefts. Provincial Labour Minister Nolan Young says the province needs to evaluate its options. Toronto's iconic CN Tower paid tribute late yesterday to the victims of the shooting at the Salsa on St. Clair Festival that left two people dead and sent thousands running for cover. Officials on social media said that the tower's bright lights would dim at the top of every hour following Saturday's shooting. Tara Kennedy lives in the St. Clair Avenue West area and says the loss of two lives is devastating.
3: People need to be safe and people have the right to be safe. And I'm guessing now they're going to just have to up the security measures because, you know, you don't think that something like this is going to happen in an area like this until it does.
0: The street festival celebrating Latin culture was cut short as Toronto police continue to investigate the sudden gunfire that sent four people to hospital with serious injuries. As of early today, no suspects have been identified or arrested. Prime Minister Mark Carney redeemed himself at the Calgary Stampede by flawlessly flipping pancakes after last year's batter-splattered performance. Carney joked with the crowd he donned a Chef Carney cap and received cheers from supporters during the community breakfast. Just across the city, Alberta separatists hosted their own pancake breakfast, highlighting the province's growing political divide. Supporters of independence cited affordability, taxes, and federal policies as reasons for backing Alberta's separation movement. XFM weather, sunny this morning, becoming a mixture of sun and cloud this afternoon, a high of 28, near 20 along parts of the coast with the humidex. It'll feel like 30, UV index high. Tonight, partly cloudy, becoming clear this evening, increasing cloudiness before morning, winds increasing to gusts to 50 on the mainland to low of 16. Tomorrow, sun and cloud, chance of showers in the morning, windy with gusts to 50, a high of 28, near 20 along parts of the coast, and with the humidex, it'll feel like 31. UV index very high. In New Glasgow, it's 13. In Port Hawkesbury, it's 9. And in Antigonish, it's 10 degrees. In XFM Sports, in the Caper Development AGR League, the Arisag Blues down the Heatherton Warriors 8-5. Pat Laffin was a winning pitcher. Trent DeYoung was tagged for the loss. Top hitters for Arisag, Trent McDonald, who went 2-for-4 on the day with a single, double, and two RBIs. Travis McCarron went 3-for-3 with three singles and two RBIs. Craig McCarron, a double and two RBIs. And Grant McDonald with a single and two RBIs. In the CFL, Saskatchewan down Edmonton 38-7. In baseball, The Blue Jays fell to San Diego 5-4. Other interleague games saw the New York Yankees beat Washington 5-3. Boston over the Mets in 10 innings 3-2. Philadelphia over Detroit 5-0. And Cleveland beat Miami 5-2. In the American League, it was Baltimore over Kansas City 8-2. Seattle down Tampa Bay 8-2. Minnesota over the LA Angels 4-2. The Chicago White Sox down the Athletics 9-1, while Texas over Houston 6-5. In the National League, Arizona beat the Dodgers 5-3. Pittsburgh beat Milwaukee 14-5. The Cubs over Cincinnati 8-4. Atlanta beat St. Louis 4-3, while San Francisco beat Colorado 3-1. In the WNBA, Toronto over New York 93-91. In the Northern Super League, it was Montreal over Halifax 1-0. And in the Canadian League Basketball League, Niagara over Montreal 90-87. Calgary beat Winnipeg 85-80. And Brampton over Ottawa, 105-98. It's 6:35, the most local news and sports anytime at 98.9xfm.ca.

0: Bruce Hornsby in the Range from 1990, going across the river on this Monday morning. It is a pretty good start to the day and a good start to the week. We've got temperatures getting into the 20s, but not too far into the 30s for humidity, at least not early this week. And as we do, we've got another Subway trivia question up on our Facebook. The question today, a third of adults say that this was the favorite thing they did with the family when growing up. If you can figure out what that is, you could win a pair of breakfast sandwiches from Subway, Antigonish, New Glasgow, Pictou, or Stellarton locations. I'll choose a winner from all the correct answers that are posted before 8:30 on our Facebook. So facebook.com/989XFM announcers. Look for the Subway post. Add your comment. You might be right, and you might get a free breakfast out of it.
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0: XFM weather, sunshine this morning, a mix of sun and cloud this afternoon, a high of 28, but along much of the coast, it'll be a high of 20 for today. Partly cloudy this evening, it will turn clear, but more clouds coming in before sunup, and a low of 16 overnight. A mix of sun and cloud for Tuesday, there's a good chance of showers on Tuesday morning, and again, a high of 28, but 20 along much of the coast. It's 13 now in New Glasgow, and Port Hawkesbury and Antigonish both into double figures at 10 with Trooper.

0: 98.9 XFM, Fleetwood Mac. Little Lies and Trooper, the boys in the bright white sports car. 9 minutes shy of seven, and some sad news coming out of New Zealand. A lot of people sharing their reminiscences. Actor Sam Neill. You probably know him best from Jurassic Park. He was Dr. Grant in that blockbuster, but he had a very long film career. He once played the devil in the third Omen sequel, played like an adult Damien. My favorite role of his was as the executive officer next to Sean Connery in the Russian sub in Hunt for Red October. He was awesome in that. Apparently, he's got one more film that's coming out called The Fox, which is kind of like Babe, but a dark comedy and not for kids. He plays the fox in this one, and it's going to be coming out soon. By all accounts, he was a fine, fine gentleman as well as an actor. And in his later years, he took up farming, got a vineyard and raised livestock and shared it all on social media. And he got quite the following. He was 78. Sam Neill, he will be missed.
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0: The Royal Canadian Legion Branch 59 and the town of Antigonish are hosting a flag raising today at Chisholm Park to recognize the 100th anniversary of the Legion. The flag raising is set for 1 p.m. The 20th annual Heartland Tour is coming to Antigonish tomorrow. The Heartland Tour is a public awareness and engagement campaign presented annually by the Cardiac Cycle Society of Nova Scotia, meant to encourage Nova Scotians to choose a more physically active lifestyle. Check-in and registration begins at 8 a.m. for planned rides, walks, and skate events, all starting and ending in front of the Charles V. Keating Center on the St. Evex University campus. New to the Antigonish stop this year is pickleball at the Antigonish Arena. The event wraps up with prize draws and closing remarks at 1 p.m. More details can be found at heartlandtour.ca. Things keep moving along for the Whale Sanctuary Project in Guysborough County. Charles Vinnick, CEO of the Whale Sanctuary Project, says the Wine Harbor site hosted a groundbreaking ceremony on June 19th.
3: This is the precursor to the construction of the buildings on that site while we are simultaneously moving forward to put nets in the water and the like that will define the 100-acre sanctuary waters for the whales that will come in the future.
0: Vinnick says they hope to welcome whales in the spring or summer of next year, noting that is dependent on continued fundraising for the project. The coming months will see the refurbishment of an existing wharf. Vinnick says the overall cost of the project is around $13 million U.S., with fundraising left to do. The Whale Sanctuary Project also recently signed a memorandum of understanding with the Assembly of Nova Scotia Mi'kmaq Chiefs, with commitments to collaborate on educational outreach and research opportunities. A release states the MOU serves as recognition of shared values in respect to marine animals and their long-term welfare in Mi'kmaq. Melanoma Canada is bringing its mobile skin cancer screening clinic to the Maritimes. The Mole Mobile will make its first stop in the region, beginning with a visit to Halifax from July 31st until August 2nd. The Mole Mobile offers free skin cancer screenings to underserved communities throughout Canada. The clinic has been touring since 2023, but the 2026 tour has expanded to include all 10 provinces. Weather is next for TNB Plumbing, Heating, and Air Conditioning.
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0: XFM weather, sunny this morning, becoming a mixture of sun and cloud this afternoon. A high of 28, near 20. Along parts of the coast and with the humidex, it'll feel like 30, UV index high. Partly cloudy tonight, becoming clear this evening. Increasing cloudiness before morning. Winds increasing to gusts to 50 on the mainland and a low of 16. Tomorrow, sun and cloud. Chance of showers in the morning. Windy with gusts to 50. A high of 28, near 20. Along parts of the coast and with the humidex, it'll feel like 31. UV index very high. In New Glasgow, it's 13. In Port Hawkesbury, it's 12. And in Antigonish, it is 10 degrees. 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
0: In XFM Sports, in the Caper Development AGR League yesterday, it was the Arisag Blues downing the Heatherton Warriors by a score of 8-5. In the CFL, Saskatchewan down Hamilton 38-7. In baseball, the Blue Jays fell to San Diego 5-4. Other interleague games saw the New York Yankees over Washington 5-3. Boston beat the New York Mets in 10-3-2. Philadelphia blanked Detroit 5-0. And Cleveland beat Miami 5-2 in the American League. Baltimore down Kansas City 8-2. Seattle over Tampa Bay 8-2. Minnesota beat the LA Angels 4-2. The Chicago White Sox beat the Athletics 9-1. And Texas over Houston 6-5. In the National League, Arizona beat the LA Dodgers 5-3. Pittsburgh down Milwaukee 14-3. The Chicago Cubs over Cincinnati 8-4. Atlanta edged St. Louis 4-3. And San Francisco beat Colorado 3-1. In the WNBA, Toronto down New York 93-91. In the Canadian League Basketball League, Niagara beat Montreal 90-87. Calgary over Winnipeg 85-80. And Brampton beat Ottawa 105-98. In the Northern Super League,

0: 98.9 XFM and Erasure from 1988 with just a little respect on this Monday morning, 10 minutes after 7. John LeBlanc sitting in for the vacationing Paul Kerwin. I bet he has a whole list of things to get done since he's not going to be here. That's usually how a lot of vacations work. You say, I'm going to go somewhere, and then you see all the things around the house that need doing. I know when I've got a vacation coming up later this month, I've got a list I've got to tackle. It happens. Still ahead this hour, some Sarah McLachlan and Tom Cochran coming up.
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0: Tom Cochran there. 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Quarter past seven on this July the 13th. Today is French Fries Day, although technically you should call them Frenched Fries Day, because that's how they're made. Food that is cut into long, thin pieces is said to be Frenched, hence the term. In fact, French fries don't come from France at all. It is believed they started in Belgium. So there you go. They're Belgian fries, if you want to get really accurate. It's also Franks and Beans Day. That was one of the first meals I ever learned to make on my own. Of course, when you're 5 years old, it's real easy. You just take a can of beans, cut some Franks into pieces, put it in there, heat it up on the stove a little bit. Not too hot. Makes a great meal. And today is also Gruntled Workers Day. We always hear about disgruntled workers, people that complain about their jobs, but what about the people that actually like what they do? Well, they're gruntled. So let's hear from them today. Grunt, grunt, grunt. Some famous people celebrating birthdays. Director and screenwriter Cameron Crowe made films from Almost Famous to Jerry Maguire to Fast Times at Ridgemont High, wrote the script for that. He is 69 years of age today. Actor Ken Jeong. He was Leslie Chow in the Hangover movies. He was in Community. He's also a licensed physician, so we should call him Dr. Ken Jeong. 57 years of age today. Cheech Marin, one half of Cheech and Chong, 80 today. Famous voice actor Tom Kenny. Been in a lot of cartoons, but you know him best as SpongeBob SquarePants. He's 64 today. Sir Patrick Stewart, a.k.a. Jean-Luc Picard, a.k.a. Professor X, is 86 today. And the legendary Harrison Ford. Do we have to tell you what he's been in the movies? You should know by now. Harrison is 84 years old today. Let's take a look at some local celebs brought to you by your local Tim Hortons.
1: 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To others, it's how they stay fueled for the day. 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And that could be you. 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
0: All right then, let's start off with birthday greetings going out to Adriana Sullivan, turning 31 today. Greetings from Mom, Nick, Jennifer, Jay, Kamara, Trinity, Taya, Xavier, Cameron, Joanne, Ryland, Gracie, family and friends. I think that covers everybody there. Also, Thomas Anderson, turning 9. Happy birthday with love from Mom, Dad, Oliver, and Gemma. It's a 66th birthday for Pat Benoit of the Palmquette Point Road. Have a great day. Love from your walking partner. Happy 10th birthday to Luca Clace. Special wishes coming from Mom, Dad, little brother Leo. Also from Oma, Opa, and Aunt Annalise, who are visiting from Belgium. Why not celebrate with some fries? We were just talking about Belgium. Neve is turning 8. Happy 8th birthday to our beautiful girl, Neve, it says here. Love from Mom, Dad, Matt, Jackson, Dallas, Malcolm, and the fur babies, too. Happy 18th birthday, Brody Becton. Love from Mom, Nanny, Cypress, Delaney, and Ellie. Bruce Salzman is the big 4. Happy 4th for Bruce. Love from Mom and Dad. From 4 to 40, happy 40th for Megan DeCoste. Love and best wishes from Nathan, Camden, Freya, Mom, Dad, Adam, and Riley. And last but far from least, it's a happy 17th birthday for Jack Bell. Love to Jack from Mom, Dad, Cameron, and from Owen. So, out of all those names, one is going to get on the certificate for today's Tim's Treats, and that would be Thomas Anderson. Congrats, Thomas. Enjoy your 9th birthday. And perhaps one of the things you can do to celebrate, come by our studios, get that certificate, and take it over to the James Street Tims and get some goodies.
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0: Going back to 1975 with the Gibb Brothers, a.k.a. the Bee Gees. Some Nights on Broadway, 7:24 on this Monday morning. Over the weekend, Palmquette Community Center had the Chase the Ace draw once again, and the Ace of Spades still eludes capture. 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
0: The community of Inverness will be hosting a film festival in the fall. The inaugural Unimogi Cape Breton Film Festival will be held September 25th to 27th at the Inverness County Center for the Arts. It's being organized by the Cape Breton Partnership. Partnership film industry liaison Bill Culp says the festival will be unique in that it will feature films with a Cape Breton connection.
2: So it might be filmed in Cape Breton. It might be written by somebody from Cape Breton. It might be starring somebody from Cape Breton, that sort of thing. So that's being put together. And we're not just showing the films. In some cases, we will have people from the film will make a special guest appearance.
0: Culp says the lineup for the festival is still being finalized. As a fundraiser for the festival, there's a screening of a recent movie shot in Cape Breton that's gaining a lot of attention, Little Lorraine. It's slated to be shown on July 30th at Strathspey Place in Mabu. A screening that day at 7 p.m. was sold out in a matter of days. A second screening has been added for July 30th at 3 p.m. Advocates and industry groups are calling on the Nova Scotia government to make it illegal for employers to pocket gratuities meant for service industry staff. The Restaurant Association of Nova Scotia tells CBC News that while most businesses are fair to their staff, the organization has long called for an end to tip theft. Nova Scotia is the only province in Canada without rules protecting service workers from such thefts. Provincial Labour Minister Nolan Young says the province needs to evaluate its options. Another illness besides Lyme disease is on the rise as tick populations increase in Canada.
3: A paper published today in the Canadian Medical Association Journal said it's important for physicians to consider anaplasmosis as a possible diagnosis for patients with unexplained fever who live in areas where ticks are endemic. That's because it is highly treatable. Climate change is increasing the number of black-legged ticks that transmit both Lyme disease and anaplasmosis, especially in Ontario, Quebec, and Nova Scotia. The Public Health Agency of Canada says people can protect themselves by wearing insect repellent, checking themselves for ticks, and removing them promptly with tweezers. Naira Ahmed, The Canadian Press.
0: Environment Canada says yet another heat wave is set to start in Ontario today and could last until Wednesday or Thursday. The weather agency forecasts feels like temperatures of up to 45 degrees Celsius, with its peak expected to be on Tuesday. Much of northern Ontario is under a severe orange warning, which could see highs of 36 degrees Celsius. Less severe yellow warnings are in place for southern Ontario. 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
0: XFM weather, sunny this morning, becoming a mixture of sun and cloud this afternoon, a high of 28, near 20 along parts of the coast, and with the humidex, it'll feel like 30 degrees today, UV index high. Partly cloudy tonight, becoming clear this evening, increasing cloudiness before morning, winds increasing to gust of 50 in the mainland, a low of 16. Tomorrow, sun and cloud, chance of showers in the morning, windy with gust of 50, a high of 28, near 20 along parts of the coast, and with the humidex, it'll feel like 31, UV index very high. In New Glasgow, it's 17, in Port Hawkesbury, it's 13, and in Antigonish, it's 13 degrees. Sports is next for McDonald Chrysler.
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0: In XFM Sports in the Cape Redevelopment AGR League. Last night it was the Arisang Blues downing the Heatherton Warriors by a score of 8-5. Pat Laffin was the winning pitcher. And top hitters for Arisang were Trent McDonald, 2-for-4 with a single, a double, 2 RBIs. Travis McCarron, 3-for-3 with 3 singles and 2 RBIs. And Craig McCarron with a double and 2 RBIs. Grant McDonald with a single and 2 RBIs. A second game between Arisang and St. Andrews was postponed. In the CFL, it was Saskatchewan over Hamilton, 38-7. In Major League Baseball, there was the Toronto Blue Jays lost to San Diego 5-4. Other interleague games included the New York Yankees downing Washington 5-3. Boston over the New York Mets in 10 innings, 3-2. Philadelphia down Detroit, 5-0. And Cleveland down Miami, 5-2. In the American League, Baltimore over Kansas City, 8-2. Seattle over Tampa Bay, 8-2. Minnesota down the LA Angels, 4-2. And the Chicago White Sox beat the Athletics, 9-1. While Texas over Houston, 6-5. In the National League, Arizona beat the LA Dodgers, 5-3. Pittsburgh down Milwaukee, 14-5. The Chicago Cubs beat Cincinnati, 8-4. Atlanta beat St. Louis 4-3, while San Francisco beat Colorado 3-1. In the WNBA, Toronto down New York 93-91. In the Canadian League Basketball League, Niagara down Montreal 90-87. Calgary beat Winnipeg 85-80. Brampton over Ottawa 105-98. And the Northern Super League, Montreal edged Halifax 1-0. It's 7:37, the most local news and sports anytime at 98.9xfm.ca.

0: Rolling Stones from 1989, Mixed Emotions, 7:41. Monday morning, 13th day of July, and it is a Monday, as I mentioned, and that means during the noon hour, we're going to do another Main Street Monday draw. A pair of 12-inch pizzas, courtesy of the Maritime Inn and Main Street Pizza. Go to our Facebook page, facebook.com/989XFM announcers. In our featured posts, one of them's got a picture of a lovely wood-fired brick oven, and that's where they make their pizzas. Not the one in the picture, but one very much like it. If you like the post and comment and share and like our page, then you're in the draw, which is coming up during the lunch hour today. And I think we're going to have another one next week, too, so watch for the new post that goes up afterwards.
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0: XFM weather, sunny today, but a mix of sun and cloud this afternoon with a high of 28 and 20 on parts of the coast. Partly cloudy tonight, turning clear, but the clouds will start to roll back in before morning and the low 16. A mix of sun and cloud for tomorrow, and there's a good chance of showers in the morning for Tuesday. The high again, 28 and 20 on parts of the coast. We're up to 17 now for New Glasgow, Port Hawkesbury, and Antigonish, both at 13 with the Trues. Hope and ruin.

0: 98.9 XFM Chilliwack, My Girl. And the Trues, Hope and Ruin. It's 8 minutes shy of eight. Office romances. It's a staple of rom-coms and sitcoms for years and years and years, but it's becoming much less of a thing. According to a survey from the Society for Human Resource Management, in the States, only a fifth of employees said that they had a workplace crush, down from almost half the year before, and only 16% have gone on a date with a coworker. Researchers suggest the decline is due to basically two things. One, increased training about harassment in the workplace. And the other is that people are not only dating online, but working online, which is true as well. So time to rewrite those rom-com scripts.
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1: Billy Joel there, still rock and roll to me. 3.5 minutes till we get to another major news break. Ken's putting that together. He'll have it ready after the Alan Parsons Project.

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1: Things keep moving along for the Whale Sanctuary Project in Guysborough County. Charles Vinnick, CEO of the Whale Sanctuary Project, says the Wine Harbor site hosted a groundbreaking ceremony on June 19th.
3: This is the precursor to the construction of the buildings on that site, while we are simultaneously moving forward to put nets in the water and the like that will define the 100-acre sanctuary waters for the whales that will come in the future.
1: Vinnick says they hope to welcome whales in the spring or summer of next year, noting that it's dependent on continued fundraising for the project. In the coming months, we'll see the refurbishment of an existing wharf. Vinnick says with the overall cost of the project at around $13 million U.S., with fundraising left to do. The Whale Sanctuary Project also signed a memorandum of understanding with the Assembly of Nova Scotia Mi'kmaq Chiefs, with commitments to collaborate on educational outreach and research opportunities. Our release states the MOU serves as recognition of shared values in respect to marine animals and their long-term welfare in Mi'kma'ki. The Royal Canadian Legion Branch 59 and the town of Antigonish are hosting a flag raising today at Chisholm Park to recognize the 100th anniversary of the Legion. The flag raising is set for 1 p.m. The 20th annual Heartland Tour is coming to Antigonish tomorrow. The Heartland Tour is a public awareness and engagement campaign presented annually by the Cardiac Cycle Society of Nova Scotia, meant to encourage Nova Scotians to choose a more physically active lifestyle. Check-in and registration begins at 8 a.m. for planned rides, walks, and skate events, all starting and ending in front of the Charles V. Keating Center on the St. Evex University campus. New to the Antigonish stop this year is pickleball at the Antigonish Arena. The event wraps up with prize draws and closing remarks at 1 p.m. More details can be found at heartlandtour.ca. Melanoma Canada is bringing its mobile skin cancer screening clinic to the Maritimes. The Mole Mobile will make its first stop in the region, beginning with a visit to Halifax from July 31st until August 2nd. The Mole Mobile offers free skin cancer screenings to underserved communities throughout Canada. The clinic's been touring since 2023, but the 2026 tour has expanded to include all 10 provinces. The Bank of Canada is expected to leave its benchmark interest rate unchanged for a sixth consecutive decision this week, even as renewed hostilities in the Middle East threaten to reignite inflation.
4: Inflation in May topped 3% for the first time since late 2023 as the global oil shock from the conflict pushed gas prices higher. Bank of Canada Governor Tiff Macklem has said the central bank will look through the initial inflation shock from high gas prices, but will act if it thinks price pressures are spreading. RBC senior economist Claire Fan says there are few signs inflation is branching out from gas prices right now, which should give the Bank of Canada enough leeway to keep its policy rate steady at 2.25% for the rest of the year. Michelle Zedekian, The Canadian Press.
1: Toronto's iconic CN Tower paid tribute late yesterday to the victims of the shooting at the Salsa on St. Clair Festival that left two people dead and sent thousands running for cover. Officials on social media said the tower's bright lights would dim at the top of every hour following Saturday's shooting. Restaurant owner Tomer Markovitz says the street festival celebrating Latin culture may have to be relocated.
5: We told whoever needs to be told that, like, we need more of everything here in order to contain this, because this is one of the biggest street festivals in Canada. I hope it's not going to be here next year, like most of us, and just move it somewhere else that they can contain it and not just have it free for all.
1: And tributes have poured in from people and organizations across Canada, including the nonprofit behind the Filipino Lapu Lapu Day celebrations in Vancouver, where 11 people were killed last year in a car ramming attack. As of early today, no suspects have been identified or arrested. Weather is next for Port Honda in Port Hawkesbury.
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1: XFM weather, sunny this morning, becoming a mixture of sun and cloud this afternoon. A high of 28, near 20 along parts of the coast, and with the humidex, it'll feel like 30. UV index high. Partly cloudy tonight, becoming clear this evening, increasing cloudiness before morning. Winds increasing to gusts to 50 in the mainland at a low of 16. Tomorrow, sun and cloud, chance of showers in the morning. Windy with gusts to 50. And a high of 28, near 20 along parts of the coast. And the humidex, it'll feel like 31. UV index very high. The outlook for Wednesday, sun and cloud in the mainland, cloudy in Cape Breton, chance of showers, a high of 27. Thursday, sun and cloud, a high of 25. Friday, sun and cloud, and a high of 21. In New Glasgow, it's 17. In Port Hawkesbury, it's 13. And in Antigonish, it is 15 degrees.

Blair and 3-for-3 with 3 singles and 2 RBIs. Craig McCarron with a double and 2 RBIs, and Grant McDonald with a single and 2 RBIs. For Heatherton, Joe Chisholm had a single, a double, and 2 RBIs. Dan Pettipaud, 2 singles and an RBI. A second scheduled game between Arisag and St. Andrews was postponed. Trevor Harris threw for 202 yards and 2 touchdowns. Backup quarterback Tommy Stevens rushed for 2 majors, and the Saskatchewan Roughriders outscored the visiting Hamilton Tiger Cats 27-0 in the second half, en route to a 38-7 CFL win on Sunday. The Riders improved to 4-1, while the Tiger Cats, who are without injured quarterback Bo Levi Mitchell, slipped to 2-3. Kelsey Mitchell scored 27 points. Sophie Cunningham at 20 points. And the visiting Indiana Fever won their second game with a 109-75 decision over the Las Vegas Aces on Sunday. Asia Wilson had 20 points and 12 rebounds for the Aces, while their 2-game win streak halted. Jackie Young chipped in with 15 points. Meantime, the Toronto Temple won their game yesterday, 93-91 over New York. Manny Machado singled in the tying run in the eighth inning, and Ty Francis sacrifice brought in the go-ahead run for the San Francisco Padres, who rallied to beat the visiting Toronto Blue Jays 5-4 on Sunday to win 2 of 3 games over the weekend. The Padres won for just the 5th time in 16 games. The Jays head into the MLB All-Star break with a 45-51 record. Dylan Cease of the Toronto Blue Jays will be the American League starting pitcher for Tuesday's MLB All-Star game in Philadelphia. Jays manager John Schneider, who will be the AL's bench boss in Philly, made the announcement on Sunday. Christopher Sanchez of the Philadelphia Phillies will start for the National League in his home ballpark. Francisco Lindor misplayed a potential game-ending double play grounder for an error that led to Boston's 2-in, 2-run ninth inning. Anthony Seigler hit a sacrifice fly in the 10th, and the visiting Red Sox extended their winning streak to 9 by edging the New York Mets 3-2 on Sunday. The Red Sox have won 14 of their past 16 games. New York lost for the 16th time in 22 games. It's a World Cup semifinal lineup for the ages, 4 previous champions and the 4 top-ranked teams in the world. 5 of the 6 top scorers and 1 GOAT, France, Spain, England, and Argentina, are 2 wins away from being crowned champion of the world again. Not since 1990 has the Final Four of a World Cup been made up of entirely previous winners. France and Spain square off on Tuesday, while England and Argentina play Wednesday. It's 8:11, the most local news and sports anytime at 98.9xfm.ca.

0: That's Kim Mitchell, No More Walking Away. And we also heard Better Days from Goo Goo Dolls, 818 on this Monday morning. Already looking forward to Friday, not just because it's a Friday, but in New Glasgow, there's going to be a big celebration on behalf of Corey Chevery, a New Glasgow native, who is also the head coach of the Walter Cup winning Montreal Victoire. The Walter Cup, of course, is the professional women's hockey championship. And Corey's going to show off the Walter Cup in a parade in New Glasgow on Friday, starting at 11 a.m. They'll start at the former Big Al's location, work their way through the downtown, and finish at the Pictou County Wellness Center, where there'll be a meet and greet from about 11:30 until 2:30. And it's open to everybody.
1: Are you looking for a quiet spot to enjoy a break or maybe have some lunch? 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
0: Sunny this morning, a mix of sun and cloud this afternoon. High of 28, but 20 along much of the coastline. Tonight, partly cloudy, turning clear, but increasing cloudiness before morning, and a low of 16 overnight. Mix of sun and cloud for Tuesday. There's a good chance of showers in the morning. And again, a high of 28, but 20 along much of the coast. It's up to 19 in New Glasgow, Port Hawkesbury 17, and Antigonish is at 16 degrees and rising. With Supertramp.

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6: 8:27. Ken's getting another news update ready to go. In the meantime, it's Avril Lavigne, When You're Gone.

0: Good morning from the XFM Newsroom. I'm Ken Kingston. The community of Inverness will be hosting a film festival in the fall. The inaugural Unimogi Cape Breton Film Festival will be held September 25th to 27th at the Inverness County Center for the Arts. Cape Breton Partnership Film Industry Liaison Bill Culp, one of the organizers of the festival, says it will be unique in that it will feature films with a Cape Breton connection.
1: So it might be filmed in Cape Breton. It might be written by somebody from Cape Breton. It might be starring somebody from Cape Breton, that sort of thing. So that's being put together. And we're not just showing the films. In some cases, we will have people from the film will make a special guest appearance.
0: Culp says the lineup for the festival is still being finalized. As a fundraiser for the festival, there's a screening of a recent movie shot in Cape Breton that's gaining a lot of attention, Little Lorraine. It's slated to be shown on July 30th at Strathspey Place in Mabu. A screening that day at 7 p.m. was sold out in a matter of days. A second screening has been added also on July 30th at 3 p.m. Advocates and industry groups are calling on the Nova Scotia government to make it illegal for employers to pocket gratuities meant for service industry staff. The Restaurant Association of Nova Scotia tells the CBC that while most businesses are fair to their staff, the organization has long called for an end to tip theft. Nova Scotia is the only province in Atlantic Canada without rules protecting service workers from such thefts. Provincial Labour Minister Nolan Young says the province needs to evaluate its options. Another illness besides Lyme disease is on the rise as tick populations increase in Canada.
2: A paper published today in the Canadian Medical Association Journal said it's important for physicians to consider anaplasmosis as a possible diagnosis for patients with unexplained fever who live in areas where ticks are endemic. That's because it is highly treatable. Climate change is increasing the number of black-legged ticks that transmit both Lyme disease and anaplasmosis, especially in Ontario, Quebec, and Nova Scotia. The Public Health Agency of Canada says people can protect themselves by wearing insect repellent, checking themselves for ticks, and removing them promptly with tweezers. Naira Ahmed, The Canadian Press.
0: The BC Wildfire Service says hotter, drier weather is returning after a brief break to help crews battling major fires near Boston Bar. The Brunswick Creek wildfire has expanded beyond 30 square kilometers while firefighters continue protecting homes near the Ainslie Creek blaze. Evacuation orders and alerts remain in effect with another alert issued for dozens of properties near Premier Lake in East Kootenay. Officials are warning drivers not to speed or stop through active fire zones after dangerous behavior was reported along Highway 1. A drone flying over the Brunswick Creek fire also forced aircraft to temporarily suspend operations, prompting renewed calls for the public to stay clear. XFM weather, sunny this morning, becoming a mixture of sun and cloud this afternoon, a high of 28 near 20. Along parts of the coast of the Humidex, it'll feel like 30 today. UV index high. Tonight, partly cloudy, becoming clear this evening. Increasing cloudiness before morning. Windy with gusts to 50 on the mainland and a low of 16. Tomorrow, sun and cloud, chance of showers in the morning. Windy with gusts to 50 and a high 28 near 20. Along parts of the coast and with the Humidex, it'll feel like 31. UV index very high. In New Glasgow, it's 20. In Port Hawkesbury, 17. And in Anaganish, it's 17. In sports, in the Caper Development AGR League, the Arisag Blues down the Hetherton Warriors by a score of 8-5. In the CFL, Saskatchewan over Hamilton 38-7. In baseball, San Diego down the Blue Jays by a score of 5-4. In the WNBA, Toronto beat New York 93-91. In the Canadian League Basketball League, Niagara over Montreal 90-87, Calgary beat Winnipeg 85-80, and Brampton down Ottawa 105-98. In the Northern Super League, Montreal edged Halifax 1-0. It's 8:35, the most local news and sports anytime at 98.9xfm.ca.

0: the spoons and old emotions. Mark Cohn as well. Walking in Memphis. It's 8:43 on this Monday morning. Well, you know, on the internet, people will argue about anything and everything. And one of the smaller, almost insignificant debates that yet still goes on is when you cook with aluminum foil, which side should you use? Should you use the shiny side or the dull side? Well, the folks at Reynolds, the leading makers of aluminum foil for more than 70 years, say, doesn't matter. Makes no difference whatsoever. They both sides conduct heat equally well. There's only one exception, and that is if your foil has a non-stick coating. If it's a non-stick foil, they say the dull side should face the food, because that's where the coating is to keep it from sticking to said food.
1: 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SNL Bakery, located in Hawthorne Convenience, Antigonish.
0: XFM weather, sunny this morning, a mix of sun and cloud this afternoon, high of 28, but 20 on parts of the coast. Partly cloudy this evening, but it will turn clear, with increasing cloudiness again before morning, below 16. And a mix of sun and cloud Tuesday, good chance of showers in the morning, again a high of 28, 20 on parts of the coast. 19 degrees in New Glasgow, 17 for Port Hawkesbury, and 17 for Antigonish.
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0: Robbie Robertson with a showdown at Big Sky, and Taylor Swift with Red. It's 8:54. 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

0: Good morning from the XFM Newsroom. I'm Ken Kingston for the Cove Motel and Restaurant.
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0: The 20th annual Heartland Tour is coming to Antigonish tomorrow. The Heartland Tour is a public awareness and engagement campaign presented annually by the Cardiac Cycle Society of Nova Scotia, meant to encourage Nova Scotians to choose a more physically active lifestyle. Check-in and registration begins at 8 a.m. for planned rides, walks, and skate events, all starting and ending in front of the Charles V. Keating Center on the St. Evex University campus. New to Antigonish this year is pickleball at the Antigonish Arena. The event wraps up with prize draws and closing remarks at 1 p.m. More details can be found at heartlandtour.ca. The Bank of Canada is expected to leave its benchmark interest rate unchanged for a sixth consecutive decision this week, even as renewed hostilities in the Middle East threaten to reignite inflation.
2: Inflation in May topped 3% for the first time since late 2023 as the global oil shock from the conflict pushed gas prices higher. Bank of Canada Governor Tiff Macklem has said the central bank will look through the initial inflation shock from high gas prices, but will act if it thinks price pressures are spreading. RBC senior economist Claire Fan says there are few signs inflation is branching out from gas prices right now, which should give the Bank of Canada enough leeway to keep its policy rate steady at 2.25% for the rest of the year. Michelle Zedekian, The Canadian Press.
0: Toronto's iconic CN Tower paid tribute late yesterday to the victims of the shooting at the Salsa on St. Clair Festival that left two people dead and sent thousands running for cover. Officials on social media said the tower's bright lights would dim at the top of every hour following Saturday's shooting. Tara Kennedy lives in the St. Clair Avenue West area and says the loss of two lives is devastating.
3: People need to be safe and people have the right to be safe. And I'm guessing now they're going to just have to up the security measures because, you know, you don't think that something like this is going to happen in an area like this until it does.
0: The street festival celebrating Latin culture was cut short as Toronto police continued to investigate the sudden gunfire that sent four people to hospital with serious injuries. As of early today, no suspects have been identified or arrested. Prime Minister Mark Carney redeemed himself at the Calgary Stampede by flawlessly flipping pancakes after last year's batter-splattered performance. Carney joked with the crowd, donned a Chef Carney cap, and received cheers from supporters during the community breakfast. And just across the city, Alberta separatists hosted their own pancake breakfast, highlighting the province's growing political divide. Supporters of independence cited affordability, taxes, and federal policies as reasons for backing Alberta's separation movement. XFM weather, sunny this morning, becoming a mixture of sun and cloud this afternoon, a high of 28, near 20. Along parts of the coast, with the humidex, it'll feel like 30, UV index high. Tonight, partly cloudy, becoming clear this evening, increasing cloudiness before morning, winds increasing to gusts to 50 on the mainland at a low of 16. Tomorrow, sun and cloud, chance of showers in the morning, windy with gusts to 50, and a high of 28, near 20. Along parts of the coast, with the humidex, it'll feel like 31, UV index very high. In Glasgow, it is 20. In Port Hawkesbury, it's 17. And in Antigonish, it's 19 degrees. 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
0: In XFM Sports, in the Caper Development AGR League, the Arisaig Blues down the Heatherton Warriors 8-5. In the CFL, Saskatchewan down Hamilton 38-7. In baseball, the Jays fell to San Diego 5-4. In the WNBA, it was Toronto downing New York 93-91. In the Canadian League Basketball League, Niagara down Montreal 90-87, Calgary over Winnipeg 85-80, while Brampton beat Ottawa 105-98. In the Northern Super League, it was Montreal edging Halifax 1-0. It's 9:05, the most local news and sports anytime at 989xfm.ca.

the devil bowed his head because he knew that he'd been beat. And he laid that golden fiddle on the ground at Johnny's feet. Johnny said, "Devil, just come on back if you ever want to try again. 'Cause I told you once, you son of a gun, I'm the..."

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0: R.E.M., Man on the Moon from 98.9 XFM. Also, Charlie Daniels Band, an all-time classic that all went down to Georgia. And Bruce Springsteen with Born to Run. There's more where that came from. Got Hall & Oates still ahead, Minglewood Band, Tears for Fears, Honeymoon Suite coming up. Before we get to 10 o'clock, you're listening to 98.9 XFM, 102.5 in Inverness and in Pleasant Bay.
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1: XFM weather, sunny this morning, a mix of sun and cloud this afternoon, a high of 28, 20 along parts of the coast. Partly cloudy this evening, but it will turn clear with increasing cloudiness before morning, the low 16. A mix of sun and cloud Tuesday, good chance of showers on Tuesday morning, and again a high of 28 degrees, 20 along parts of the coast. That's your forecast from 98.9 XFM.

Sometimes you win, sometimes you lose. Somehow I believe you'll make it through. It comes back to me, it's all over now.

John Mullane there, the one that got away. I'm John LeBlanc. Welcome to a fine Monday. Good start to the week. And for those who are visiting our area from elsewhere, there are many places where you can get information on what's going on, not only in the local area, but in other parts of Nova Scotia as well. The old visitor information centers, and there are a number of them. People's Place, Town, and Library in Antigonish, they're open 9 to 5 Monday to Saturday with information. Guysborough Old Courthouse Museum, open every day between 10 and 4. In Mulgrave, the Heritage Museum is open for the VIC Tuesdays through Saturdays, 9:30 to 4:30. And if you're in Pictou County, the Wellness Center is open every day with the VIC, 9 to 5. The Westville Rest Area off Exit 22, they're open daily 9 to 6. Hall & Oates now. You did it in a minute.

0: 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April Wine as well. Oh, what a night. If you're in the Guysboro area, why not take in some art? 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And we've also got details about their summer hours on the community events page at our website, 989xfm.ca.
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0: Good morning from the XFM newsroom. I'm Ken Kingston for Bayside Travel Center.
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0: Things keep moving along for the Whale Sanctuary Project in Guysborough County. Charles Vinnick, CEO of the Whale Sanctuary Project, says the Wine Harbor site hosted a groundbreaking ceremony on June 19th.
2: This is the precursor to the construction of the buildings on that site, while we are simultaneously moving forward to put nets in the water and the like that will define the 100-acre sanctuary waters for the whales that will come in the future.
0: Vinnick says they hope to welcome whales in the spring or summer of next year, noting that is dependent on continued fundraising for the project. In the coming months, we'll see the refurbishment of an existing wharf. Vinnick says the overall cost of the project is around $13 million U.S. with fundraising left to do. The Whale Sanctuary Project also recently signed a memorandum of understanding with the Assembly of Nova Scotia Mi'kmaq Chiefs, with commitments to collaborate on educational outreach and research opportunities. A release states the MOU serves as recognition of shared values in respect to marine animals and their long-term welfare in Mi'kmaq. The community of Inverness will be hosting a film festival in the fall. The inaugural Unimogi Cape Breton Film Festival will be held September 25th to 27th at the Inverness County Center for the Arts. In Cape Breton Partnership Film Industry Liaison Bill Culp, one of the organizers of the festival, says it'll be unique in that it will feature films with a Cape Breton connection.
3: So it might be filmed in Cape Breton, it might be written by somebody from Cape Breton, it might be starring somebody from Cape Breton, that sort of thing. So that's being put together, and we're not just showing the films. In some cases, we will have people from the film will make a special guest appearance.
0: Culp says the lineup for the festival is still being finalized. As a fundraiser for the festival, there's a screening of a recent movie shot in Cape Breton that's gaining a lot of attention, Little Rain. It's slated to be shown on July 30th at Strass Bay Place in Mabo. A screening that day at 7 p.m. was sold out in a matter of days. A second screening has been added, also for July 30th at 3 p.m. The Royal Canadian Legion Branch 59 and the town of Antigonish are hosting a flag raising today at Chisholm Park to recognize the 100th anniversary of the Legion. The flag raising is set for 1 p.m. Advocates and industry groups are calling on the Nova Scotia government to make it illegal for employers to pocket gratuities meant for service industry staff. The Restaurant Association of Nova Scotia tells CBC News that while most businesses are fair to their staff, the organization has long called for an end to tip theft. Nova Scotia is the only province in Atlantic Canada without rules protecting service workers from such thefts. Provincial Labour Minister Nolan Young says the province needs to evaluate its options. XFM weather, sunny this morning, becoming a mixture of sun and cloud this afternoon, a high of 28, near 20 along parts of the coast, and with the humidex, it'll feel like 30, UV index high. Tonight, partly cloudy, becoming clear this evening, increasing cloudiness before morning, winds increasing to gusts of 50 in the mainland, a low 16. Tomorrow, sun and cloud, chance of showers in the morning, windy with gusts of 50, a high of 28, near 20. Along parts of the coast and with the humidex, it'll feel like 31. UV index very high. In New Glasgow, it's 24. In Port Hawkesbury, 19. And in Antigonish, it's 24. In XFM Sports, in the Caper Development AGR League, the Arisag Blues and the Heatherton Warriors played there yesterday, and the Blues won by a score of 8-5. A second game between Arisag and St. Andrews was postponed. In the CFL, Saskatchewan over Hamilton 38-7. In baseball, the Blue Jays fell to San Diego 5-4. In the WNBA, Toronto down New York 93-91. In the Canadian League Basketball League, Niagara beat Montreal 90-87. Calgary over Winnipeg 85-80, while Brampton beat Ottawa 105-98. In the Northern Super League, Montreal edged Halifax 1-0. It's 10:04, the most local news and sports anytime at 989xfm.ca.

with a professional skateboard demo with Santa Cruz Skateboards. It is at the skate park on Saturday starting at 2 p.m. And they'll be doing a meet and greet afterwards, so check that out. Sponsored by the Antigonish Skate Park, the town and county of Antigonish, Next Level Skateboard Shop, and many others, including us here at XFM. They do some amazing stuff. It's the Eagles now. Here's Witchy Woman.

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Nothing but hits. All the songs you love. 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Nothing but hits.

0: Bruce Coburn from 84, Lovers in a Dangerous Time. Andrew Hyatt with On Me, Eagles 2, and Witchy Woman. It's Monday, and on Monday nights, if you're up for some cards, they do Progressive 45s every Monday night at St. Andrew's Community Center. 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

XFM weather, sunny this morning, a mix of sun and cloud this afternoon, a high of 28, 20 along parts of the coast. Partly cloudy this evening, but it will turn clear with increasing cloudiness before morning, the low 16. A mix of sun and cloud Tuesday, good chance of showers on Tuesday morning, and again a high of 28 degrees, 20 along parts of the coast. That's your forecast from 98.9 XFM.

0: War, Lowrider, Joan Jett and the Blackhearts too. Loving that rock and roll and Trooper with Oh Pretty Lady. If you know someone in your family who's a big fan of the Jonas Brothers, maybe that's you. Jonas Brothers are going to be in our neck of the woods later this summer. Jonas Brothers doing a show at Medivie Blue Cross Stadium in Moncton, August the 8th. And with our sources, we've snagged a pair of tickets for that show. And you could be off to see it. Go to our Facebook, facebook.com/989XFM announcers. Right there in the featured posts, we've got the Jonas Brothers there. Like, comment, and share that post, and you'll be in the draw for July 27th. We'll make the draw July 27th for the show, August 8th in Moncton, thanks to our sponsor, MG Waste Management in Antigonish.
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0: Good morning from the XFM Newsroom. I'm Ken Kingston for Leslie's Finery.
1: Leslie's Finery. The heat is on. 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
0: The 20th annual Heartland Tour is coming to Antigonish tomorrow. The Heartland Tour is a public awareness and engagement campaign presented annually by the Cardiac Cycle Society of Nova Scotia and to encourage Nova Scotians to choose a more physically active lifestyle. Check-in and registration begins at 8 a.m. for planned rides, walks, and skate events, all starting and ending in front of the Charles V. Keating Center on the St. Evex University campus. New to the Antigonish stop this year is pickleball at the Antigonish Arena. The event wraps up with prize draws and closing remarks at 1 p.m. More details can be found at heartlandtour.ca. Melanoma Canada is bringing its mobile skin cancer screening clinic to the Maritimes. The Mole Mobile will make its first stop in the region, beginning with a visit to Halifax from July 31st until August 2nd. The Mole Mobile offers free skin cancer screenings to underserved communities throughout Canada. The clinic's been touring since 2023, but the 2026 tour has expanded to include all 10 provinces. Another illness besides Lyme disease is on the rise as tick populations increase in Canada.
3: A paper published today in the Canadian Medical Association Journal said it's important for physicians to consider anaplasmosis as a possible diagnosis for patients with unexplained fever who live in areas where ticks are endemic. That's because it is highly treatable. Climate change is increasing the number of black-legged ticks that transmit both Lyme disease and anaplasmosis, especially in Ontario, Quebec, and Nova Scotia. The Public Health Agency of Canada says people can protect themselves by wearing insect repellent, checking themselves for ticks, and removing them promptly with tweezers. Naira Ahmed, The Canadian Press.
0: One of Prime Minister Mark Carney's key staffers says he'll be stepping away from his role as he considers running for a seat in Parliament. Carney's Deputy Chief of Staff, Braden Calley, thanked the Prime Minister in a letter posted to social media for what he called the honor of a lifetime. A by-election in British Columbia in his home province will see a contest for the seat in North Vancouver Capilano. The riding had been held by former Cabinet Minister Jonathan Wilkinson, who resigned this spring to become Canada's ambassador to the European Union. XFM weather. Sunny this morning, becoming a mixture of sun and cloud this afternoon, a high of 28, near 20 along parts of the coast, and with the humidex, it'll feel like 30, UV index high. Tonight, partly cloudy, becoming clear this evening, increasing cloudiness before morning. Winds increasing to gusts of 50 in the mainland, a low of 16. Tomorrow, sun and cloud, chance of showers in the morning, windy with gusts of 50, a high of 28, near 20 along parts of the coast, and with the humidex, it'll feel like 31. UV index very high. In New Glasgow, it's 26. In Port Hawkesbury, 21. And in Antigonish, it's 26. In XFM Sports, in the Caper Development AGR League, the Arisag Blues down the Heatherton Warriors 8-5. A game between Arisag and St. Andrews was postponed. In the CFL, Saskatchewan down at Hamilton by a score of 38-7. In baseball, it was San Diego over Toronto by a score of 5-4. Other interleague games saw the Yankees beat Washington 5-3, Boston over the Mets in 10, 3-2, Philadelphia over Detroit 5-0, Cleveland down Miami 5-2. In the American League, it was Baltimore hammering Kansas City 8-2, Seattle over Tampa Bay also 8-2, Minnesota doubled the LA Angels 4-2, the Chicago White Sox down the Athletics 9-1, and Texas at Houston 6-5. In the National League, it was Arizona beating the LA Dodgers 5-3. Pittsburgh down Milwaukee 14-5. The Cubs over Cincinnati 8-4. Atlanta down St. Louis 4-3. And San Francisco over Colorado 3-1. In the WNBA, Toronto over New York 93-91. In the Canadian League Basketball League, Niagara over Montreal, 90-87. Calgary beat Winnipeg, 85-80. And Brampton over Ottawa, 105-98. In the Northern Super League, Montreal edged Halifax, 1-0. 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
4: XFM weather, sunny this morning, a mix of sun and cloud this afternoon, a high of 28, 20 along parts of the coast. Partly cloudy this evening, but it will turn clear with increasing cloudiness before morning, below 16. A mix of sun and cloud Tuesday, good chance of showers on Tuesday morning, and again a high of 28 degrees, 20 along parts of the coast. That's your forecast from 98.9 XFM.

0: That's Matthew Good. In a world called catastrophe, Martha and the Muffins as well, hanging out at Echo Beach. Well, we had a lot of fun over the weekend covering the Antigonish Highland Games, but we had to do some, you know, moving shows around because of those reports. So if you are a fan of the Casey Clark Country Countdown, you'll know that we didn't run it on Saturday, but not to worry. We always have that second airing, which is on Monday nights. So check out the Casey Clark Country Countdown tonight, 6 to 10 p.m., brought to you by Antigonish Co-op Country Store, MLA Michelle Thompson, Trimac Toyota in Port Hawkesbury, Crown Rust Protection Antigonish, MG Waste Management Antigonish and New Glasgow, Air Energy Solutions, and Hart Electric Motor Repair in Guysboro.
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0: Collective Soul there with Run. Rocky Burnett tired of toeing the line. Well, I'm John LeBlanc. I got to run because the afternoon awaits. I got things to do, places to see, and etc. But I'll be back tomorrow morning for another run. And Shadow Collette will be in for the afternoon. And he's got some pizzas getting ready to give away from Maritime Inn. That's coming up after 12.
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0: The People's Place Library in Anakinish is hosting a book reading and signing of The Conversation, written by Canso author Stephen Franks. It examines grief with remarkable tenderness and emotional honesty, capturing the small moments, awkward silences, and private reflections that often define mourning. Excerpts will be read, and the book signing will be on July 16th, beginning at 6:30 in the evening. For details on these and many other events, check out our website at 989xfm.ca.
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0: 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I'm Ken Kingston for Leslie's Finery.
1: Leslie's Finery.
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0: Things keep moving along for the Whale Sanctuary Project in Guysborough County. Charles Vinnick, CEO of the Whale Sanctuary Project, says the Wine Harbor site hosted a groundbreaking ceremony on June 19th.
3: This is the precursor to the construction of the buildings on that site, while we are simultaneously moving forward to put nets in the water and the like that will define the 100-acre sanctuary waters for the whales that will come in the future.
0: Vinnick says they hope to welcome whales in the spring or summer of next year, noting that is dependent on continued fundraising for the project. The coming months will see the refurbishment of an existing wharf. Vinnick says the overall cost of the project is around $13 million U.S., with fundraising left to do. The Whale Sanctuary Project also recently signed a memorandum of understanding with the Assembly of Nova Scotia Mi'kmaq Chiefs, with commitments to collaborate on educational outreach and research opportunities. A release states the MOU serves as recognition of shared values in respect to marine animals and their long-term welfare in Mi'kmaq. The community of Inverness will be hosting a film festival in the fall. The inaugural Unimaki Cape Breton Film Festival will be held September 25th to 27th at the Inverness County Center for the Arts. Cape Breton Partnership Film Industry Liaison Bill Culp, one of the organizers of the festival, says it'll be unique in that it will feature films with a Cape Breton connection.
4: So it might be filmed in Cape Breton. It might be written by somebody from Cape Breton. It might be starring somebody from Cape Breton, that sort of thing. So that's being put together. And we're not just showing the films. In some cases, we will have people from the film will make a special guest appearance.
0: Culp says the lineup for the festival is still being finalized. As a fundraiser for the festival, there's a screening of a recent movie shot in Cape Breton that's gaining a lot of attention, Little Lorraine. It's slated to be shown on July 30th at Strathspey Place in Mabo. A screening that day at 7 p.m. was sold out in a matter of days. A second screening has been scheduled for July 30th at 3 p.m. The Royal Canadian Legion Branch 59 and the town of Antigonish are hosting a flag raising today at Chisholm Park to recognize the 100th anniversary of the Legion. The flag raising is set for 1 p.m. The 20th annual Heartland Tour is coming to Antigonish tomorrow. The Heartland Tour is a public awareness and engagement campaign presented annually by the Cardiac Cycle Society of Nova Scotia, meant to encourage Nova Scotians to choose a more physically active lifestyle. Check-in and registration begins at 8 a.m. for planned rides, walks, and skate events, all starting and ending in front of the Charles V. Keating Center on the St. Evex University campus. New to the Antigonish stop this year is pickleball at the Antigonish Arena. The event wraps up with prize draws and closing remarks at 1 p.m. More details can be found at heartlandtour.ca. The rising price of haddock in Nova Scotia means customers are paying more for fish and chips. In the spring, the federal government cut haddock quota by 57%, citing a decline in fish stocks. That's increased the price by about $5 a pound, a 40% hike. Restaurants across Canada, across the province, say they have to increase their prices or take fish and chips off their menus. Weather is next for the Antigonish Co-op Country Store.
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0: XFM weather, sun and cloud today, a high of 28 near 20 along parts of the coast, and with a humidex, it'll feel like 30, UV index high. Tonight, partly cloudy, becoming clear this evening, increasing cloudiness before morning, winds increasing to gusts to 50 in the mainland, a low 16. Tomorrow, sun and cloud, chance of showers in the morning, windy with gusts to 50, a high of 28 near 20 along parts of the coast, and with a humidex, it'll feel like 31, UV index very high. The outlook for Wednesday, sun and cloud in the mainland, cloudy on Cape Breton, chance of showers, a high of 27. Sun and cloud for Thursday and Friday, a high of 25, and Thursday near 21 on Friday. In Glasgow, it's 28, in Port Hawkesbury, it's 24, and in Antigonish, it's 27.
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0: Here are today's funeral announcements. The funeral service for the late Kathleen Cathy Campbell of East Lake Ainslie will be held at the Lake Ainslie Presbyterian Church at 11 a.m. on Friday, July 17th. Burial to follow in the Lake Ainslie Cemetery. Funeral arrangements are under the direction of Sunset Funeral Cooperative, Margaree Valley. And the death of George Beverly Bev Frizzle of Antigonish occurred Friday in St. Martha's Regional Hospital, Antigonish. Cremation has taken place and a private family service will be held at a later date. Funeral arrangements for the late George Beverly Bev Frizzle are under the direction of C.L. Curry Funeral Home, Antigonish.
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0: In XFM Sports, Major League Baseball's home run derby goes at Citizens Bank Park in Philadelphia. Ben Rice of the New York Yankees and Kyle Schwarber of the Philadelphia Phillies will be among the competitors. The All-Star game goes tomorrow night with Dylan Cease of the Toronto Blue Jays being the American League's starter. Some downtime for the Toronto Blue Jays. They have 4 days off for the All-Star break before hosting the Chicago White Sox on Friday night. Toronto finished a West Coast road trip, losing 5-4 to the San Diego Padres yesterday. The Saskatchewan Roughriders scored 27 second-half points to dispatch the Hamilton Tiger Cats 38-7 last night. Trevor Harris threw 2 touchdown passes for the defending Grey Cup champions, but was also intercepted twice. Hamilton struggled offensively without starter Bo Levi Mitchell, who suffered an ankle injury in last week's home loss to Winnipeg. Canada's national women's team earned its first berth in the Volleyball Nations League Finals with a 3-1 win over the Dominican Republic and Hong Kong yesterday. Kira Van Rijk had a game-high 21 points for Canada, which finished fifth in the preliminary phase. The Canadians advanced to the quarterfinals, which begin July 22nd in Macau, China. The Vancouver Whitecaps face the Calgary-based Cavalry in the second game of their two

0: Good afternoon, 98.9 XFM, nothing but hits. Happy Monday, sitting at July the 13th today. My name's Shadow, cruising along with you as we do on a Monday. And the Main Street Monday contest is back. Many of you have participated on Facebook. Give you a chance to do that as well this afternoon. Head over to 98.9 XFM announcers because the Maritime Inn Antigonish is awarding those two 12-inch pizzas. They've done this now for about 2 years at least, and we do that on Mondays. I get to give that away this hour here. All you have to do is head over to our Facebook page. That's 98.9 XFM announcers. Comment, like, and share. And then we're going to find out who is going to get lunch, dinner on Maritime in Antigonish. They're all part of that Main Street Monday contest. Very easy to do. We do it every Monday there. And I'd like to be able to award that to one lucky listener a little bit later on. For now, let's enjoy our lunch. Of course, we got some Tom Cochran and Brian Adams, Canadian legends, coming up after the break.
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1: XFM weather, a mix of sun and cloud, wind southwest 20 to 40 kilometers per hour. A high of 28, except 19 along parts of the coast, with a humidex that'll feel like 30 and a UV index of high. Partly cloudy this evening with increasing cloudiness before morning. Wind southwest 30 kilometers per hour, gusting up to 50 with a low of 16. For tomorrow, a mix of sun and cloud with a chance of showers in the morning. Wind southwest 30 to 50 kilometers per hour, a high of 28, except 19 along parts of the coast, with a humidex of 31 and a UV index of very high. And there's a look at your forecast on 98.9 XFM.

0: 99 XFM with Crowded House, Something So Strong. 12:36 this Monday. Some Big and Rich and Fake ID before that. You know how we like to do it around here, mixed up with some country, and we like to do that at definitely most of our evenings throughout the week. And you can catch some more Big and Rich with Glenn Baker there Tuesdays and Wednesdays with Your Kind of Country, mixing it up in the 2000s and all the most popular. So you got everything from the newest generations and then some flashbacks as well. That's brought to you by Mackenzie's Build All, Pictou County there in Feeds and Needs in Antigonish, Smith and Fraser Homes in Lower South River, and A&W Restaurants here in Antigonish and Port Hastings. Catch that tomorrow night. And again, a different show on Wednesday night.
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0: Some Alanis Morissette and Unsent. 98.9 XFM. Sitting at 12:46, and it's time to award that Main Street Monday winner. Taking a look at everybody who has entered. Thank you for playing along there. Facebook page, like, commenting, and sharing. Of course, it's a random draw. The only other qualification I will mention for winners there is that if you haven't won in the last 6 months, so that's the only other thing, do participate. Facebook page there, comment, share. We check it, make sure that you haven't won in the last 6 months. Once you've done that, you're all qualified. This week's winner is Stacy Michelle. Congratulations, Stacy. You have won yourself that Main Street Monday from the Maritime Inn and Ignish, getting those two 12-inch pizzas of your choice. Enjoy them outside there on the patio. And yeah, lovely weather to be doing that in the last couple weeks as well. Well, we've got your information news update coming up for 1 p.m. Stick around.
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0: In XFM News, the community of Inverness will be hosting a film festival in the fall. The inaugural Unabagi Cape Breton Film Festival will be held September 25th to the 27th at the Inverness County Center for the Arts. Cape Breton Partnership Film Industry Liaison Bill Culp, one of the organizers of the festival, says it will be unique in that it will feature films with a Cape Breton connection.
2: So it might be filmed in Cape Breton, it might be written by somebody from Cape Breton, it might be starring somebody from Cape Breton, that sort of thing. So that's being put together, and we're not just showing the films. In some cases, we will have people from the film will make a special guest appearance.
0: Culp says the lineup for the festival is still being finalized. As a fundraiser for the festival, there's a screening of a recent movie shot in Cape Breton that's gaining a lot of attention, Little Lorraine. It's slated to be shown on July 30th at Strathspey Place in Mabu. A screening that day at 7 p.m. was sold out in a matter of days. The second screening has been added for July 30th at 3 p.m. The 20th annual Heartland Tour is coming to Antigonish tomorrow. The Heartland Tour is a public awareness and engagement campaign presented annually by the Cardiac Cycle Society of Nova Scotia, meant to encourage Nova Scotians to choose a more physically active lifestyle. Check-in and registration begins at 8 a.m. for planned rides, walks, and skate events, all starting and ending in front of the Charles V. Keating Center at the St. Evex University campus. New to the Antigonish stop this year is pickleball at the Antigonish Arena. The event wraps up with prize draws and closing remarks at 1 p.m. More details can be found at heartlandtour.ca. Weather is next for BL Environmental.
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0: In XFM weather today, sun and cloud, high at 28, near 20 along parts of the coast with a humidex of 30 and a UV index of high. Tonight, partly cloudy, becoming clear this evening with increasing cloudiness before morning. Winds increasing to gusts of 50 kilometers an hour on the mainland with a low of 16. Tomorrow, sun and cloud, chance of showers in the morning, windy with gusts to 50 kilometers an hour. A high at 28, near 20 along parts of the coast with a humidex of 31 and a UV index of very high. Currently in Glasgow, it's 31 degrees. In Port Hawkesbury, it's 24 degrees. And in Antigonish, it's 29 degrees. Sports is next for Jim Sampson Motors.
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0: In XFM Sports, the Vancouver Whitecaps face the Calgary-based Cavalry in the second game of their two-leg Canadian Championship quarterfinal series in Alberta. Vancouver is chasing a fifth consecutive Voyagers Cup title. Major League Baseball's home run derby goes at Citizens Bank Park in Philadelphia. Ben Rice of the New York Yankees and Kyle Schwarber of the Phillies will be among the competitors. The All-Star game goes tomorrow night with Dylan Cease of the Toronto Blue Jays being the American League's starter. It's 104, the most local news and sports, anytime at 989xfm.ca.

0: Prism with Take Me to the Captain on 98.9 XFM. Arms of Mary by Chilliwack and some Old Dominion before that. Brand new concert announcement. If you didn't catch it there, make sure you're heading over to our Facebook there where you can like, comment, and share the post, because the Jonas Brothers are going to be there in Moncton August the 8th. So we're going to be giving away some tickets for July the 27th. Big concert there, and a bit of a unique one, which we don't always get to feature. So make sure you're heading over to Facebook, like, comment, and share. And then, of course, July the 27th, near the end of the month here, we're going to be giving away a set of tickets to go see the Jonas Brothers in Moncton for August the 8th, all brought to you by MG Waste Management. I've got some more hits coming up, some Vertical Horizon with Everything You Want after the break.
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5: XFM weather, a mix of sun and cloud, winds southwest 20 to 40 kilometers per hour. A high of 28, except 19 along parts of the coast, with a humid index that'll feel like 30 and a UV index of high. Partly cloudy this evening with increasing cloudiness before morning. Wind southwest 30 kilometers per hour, gusting up to 50 with a low of 16. For tomorrow, a mix of sun and cloud with a chance of showers in the morning. Wind southwest 30 to 50 kilometers per hour, a high of 28, except 19 along parts of the coast, with a humid index of 31 and a UV index of very high. And there's a look at your forecast on 98.9 XFM.

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0: The Calling with Wherever You Will Go on 98.9 XFM. And somebody who's found the calling back home is Corey Chevry. She's going to be in New Glasgow on Friday doing that big parade there for the Walter Cup. We're going to be beginning at the former Big Al's location, going through Provost, Archimedes, then George Street, Stellarton Road, Westville Road, finishing off at the Pictou County Wellness Center. We're going to meet her up there as well. And of course, the town of New Glasgow proud to welcome her back there. That's going to be happening for this Friday, starting at 11 a.m. And again, beginning at the former Big Al's location. Enjoy that once in a lifetime. Well, hopefully not once in a lifetime there, but definitely possibly once in a lifetime chance there to go ahead and meet, greet Corey Chevry with that Walter Cup parade.
1: The Sisters of St. Martha invite you to Sister Garden. 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

0: Good afternoon from the XFM Newsroom. I'm Matt Draper. Things keep moving along for the Whale Sanctuary Project in Guysborough County. Charles Vinnick, CEO of the Whale Sanctuary Project, said the Weinheimer site hosted a groundbreaking ceremony on June 19th.
1: This is the precursor to the construction of the buildings on that site while we are simultaneously moving forward to put nets in the water and the like that will define the 100-acre sanctuary waters for the whales that will come in the future.
0: Vinnick said they hope to welcome whales in the spring or summer of next year, noting that is dependent on continued fundraising for the project. The coming months will see the refurbishment of an existing wharf. Vinnick said the overall cost of the project is around $13 million U.S., with fundraising left to do. The Whale Sanctuary Project also recently signed a Memorandum of Understanding with the Assembly of Nova Scotia Mi'kmaq Chiefs with commitments to collaborate on educational outreach and research opportunities. A release states the MOU serves as recognition of shared values in respect to marine animals and their long-term welfare in Mi'kma'ki. Voters in one PEI riding will choose a new member of the legislature today. The seat in Cornwall Meadowbank became vacant due to the death of Cabinet Minister Mark McLean in March. 3 days of advance voting have already been held. Polls close tonight at 7 p.m. The rising price of haddock in Nova Scotia means customers are paying more for fish and chips. In the spring, the federal government cut the haddock quota by 57%, citing a decline in fish stocks. That's increased the price of about $5 per pound, a 40% hike. Restaurants across the province say they have to increase their prices or take fish and chips off their menus. Prime Minister Mark Carney is one of many offering condolences to the family of U.S. Senator Lindsey Graham, who died yesterday at the age of 71. Carney lauded Graham in a social media post, respecting his defense of democracy and freedom, particularly in Ukraine. The South Carolina Republican, who served in Congress for 3 decades, died this weekend after a brief and sudden illness, according to his office. A preliminary medical examiner believes Graham died after a tear in his aorta. In XFM weather today, sun and cloud, a high of 28, near 20 along parts of the coast, with a humidex of 30 and a UV index of high. Tonight, partly cloudy, becoming clear this evening with increasing cloudiness before morning, winds increasing to gusts of 50 kilometers an hour on the mainland with a low of 16. Tomorrow, sun and cloud, chance of showers in the morning, windy with gusts to 50 kilometers an hour, high of 28, near 20 along parts of the coast, with a humidex of 31 and a UV index of very high. Currently in New Glasgow, it's 31 degrees, in Port Hawkesbury, it's 26 degrees, and in Antigonish, it's 29 degrees. In XFM Sports, Quad County Female Hockey Association President Brittany Morrell is the recipient of the 2026 Denny DeVoe Award. A release from Hockey Nova Scotia states Morrell went above and beyond to promote and sustain girls' hockey in the region, ensuring that every girl has a place to play. Adding, Morrell's leadership has been marked by fairness, compassion, and an unwavering focus on what truly matters, the development and well-being of each player. The Vancouver Whitecaps face the Calgary-based Cavalry in the second game of their two-leg Canadian Championship quarterfinal series in Alberta. Vancouver is chasing a fifth consecutive Voyageurs Cup title. Major League Soccer Whitecaps beat the Canadian Premier League Cavalry 4-1 in Wednesday's opener in Burnaby, B.C. Canada's national women's team earned its first berth in the Volleyball Nations League Finals with a 3-1 win over the Dominican Republic in Hong Kong yesterday. The Canadians advanced to the quarterfinals, which begins July 22nd in Macau, China. It's 2:04, the most local news and sports. Anytime at 989xfm.ca.

0: 218 with some Gowan and Moonlight Desires on 98.9 XFM. Big weekend for the Highland Games. Obviously, it was a great turnout. Beautiful weather as well. And the Antigonish Area Training Center Fire Rescue had made a bit of an announcement. Obviously, they have their 50-50 draws that are happening every Sunday. You can get those for $2 each. Multiple different locations with all the proceeds going towards the development of the Antigonish Area Fire and Rescue Training Center. But they had also mentioned, if you were listening yesterday, that they are going to have a car up for draw as well. Now, this isn't my official announcement or anything like that. Of course, they're going to release all those details in every single way, us, and we'll be included in that as well. But yes, that is the big draw that will be coming for this summer as well. You can win yourself a car, but for now, do the 50-50 draws, get participated in any way you can, and support the Antigonish Area Fire and Rescue Training Center under construction.
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1: XFM weather, a mix of sun and cloud, winds southwest 20 to 40 kilometers per hour, a high of 28 except 19 along parts of the coast, with a humid index that'll feel like 30 and a UV index of high. Partly cloudy this evening with increasing cloudiness before morning. Wind southwest 30 kilometers per hour, gusting up to 50 with a low of 16. For tomorrow, a mix of sun and cloud with a chance of showers in the morning. Wind southwest 30 to 50 kilometers per hour, a high of 28 except 19 along parts of the coast, with a humid index of 31 and a UV index of very high. And there's a look at your forecast on 98.9 XFM.

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0: Wilson Phillips with Release Me, going back to 1990 on 98.9 XFM, and many people begging for that money to be released from the Antigonish Legion Chase the Ace, up to $46,363 for this Friday. 27 cards left in the deck there. And yes, you can get those at the Legion Lounge, where they do the draw every Friday at 7:30, or McDonald's Convenience, McGinnis Barber Shop, Canadian Tire Gas Bar, and McDonald Chrysler. Just want that money. I mean, or maybe you want it to grow. I don't know. 27 cards. Either way, you're running out of cards here. You're halfway through that deck. $46,363 up for grabs this Friday at the Antigonish Legion Chase the Ace, drawn 7:30 at the Antigonish Legion Lounge.
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0: Good afternoon from the XFM Newsroom. I'm Matt Draper. The community of Inverness will be hosting a film festival in the fall. The inaugural Unabagi Cape Breton Film Festival will be held September 25th to the 27th at the Inverness County Center for the Arts. Cape Breton Partnership Film Industry Liaison Bill Culp, one of the organizers of the festival, says it will be unique in that it will feature films with a Cape Breton connection.
1: So it might be filmed in Cape Breton. It might be written by somebody from Cape Breton. It might be starring somebody from Cape Breton, that sort of thing. So that's being put together. And we're not just showing the films. In some cases, we will have people from the film will make a special guest appearance.
0: Culp says the lineup for the festival is still being finalized. As a fundraiser for the festival, there's a screening of a recent movie shot in Cape Breton that's gaining a lot of attention called Little Rain. It's slated to be shown on July 30th at Strathspey Place in Mabu. A screening that day at 7 p.m. was sold out in a matter of days. A second screening has been added for July 30th at 3 p.m. The 20th annual Heartland Tour is coming to Inish tomorrow. The Heartland Tour is a public awareness and engagement campaign presented annually by the Cardiac Cycle Society of Nova Scotia, meant to encourage Nova Scotians to choose a more physically active lifestyle. Check-in and registration begins at 8 a.m. for planned rides, walks, and skate events, all starting and ending in front of the Charles V. Keating Center on the St. Evex University campus. New to the Antigonish stop this year is pickleball at the Antigonish Arena. The event wraps up with prize draws and closing remarks at 1 p.m. More details can be found at the heartlandtour.ca. As of midnight, the Nova Scotia Energy Board will adjust the price of diesel. The board states the change is necessary due to the significant shift in the market price. The price of gasoline will not be affected. One of Prime Minister Mark Carney's key staffers thanked colleagues in a letter and hoped he would stand with them again soon as he steps away from his role in Ottawa. Braden Cayley didn't specify a timeline or a particular riding where he would seek a nomination, only that he plans to run for MP in his home province of BC. The riding of North Vancouver Capilano will be contested in a forthcoming by-election. That seat had been held by former Cabinet Minister Jonathan Wilkinson, who resigned this spring to become Canada's ambassador to the European Union. In XFM weather, today, sun and cloud, a high of 28, near 20 along parts of the coast, with a humidex of 30 and a UV index of high. Tonight, partly cloudy, becoming clear this evening with increasing cloudiness before morning. Winds increasing to gusts of 50 kilometers an hour on the mainland with a low of 16. Tomorrow, sun and cloud, chance of showers in the morning, windy with gusts to 50 kilometers an hour. A high of 28 near 20 along parts of the coast with a humidex of 31 and a UV index of very high. Currently in New Glasgow, it's 31 degrees. In Port Hawkesbury, it's 26 degrees. And in Antigonish, it is 30 degrees. In XFM Sports, the Vancouver Whitecaps face the Calgary-based Cavalry in the second game of their two-leg Canadian Championship quarterfinal series in Alberta. Vancouver is chasing a fifth consecutive Voyagers Cup title. Major League Baseball's home run derby goes at Citizens Bank Park in Philadelphia. Ben Rice of the New York Yankees and Kyle Schwarber of the Philadelphia Phillies will be among the competitors. The All-Star game goes tomorrow night with Dylan Cease of the Toronto Blue Jays being the American League's starter. There's some downtime for the Blue Jays, who have 4 days off for the All-Star break before hosting the Chicago White Sox on Friday night. Toronto finished a West Coast road trip, losing a 5-4 decision to the San Diego Padres yesterday. It's 3:03, the most local news and sports, anytime at 98.9xfm.ca.

0: The Sisters of St. Martha invite you to Sister Garden. Celebrate their 125th birthday with our delightful outdoor play at the Bethany Centennial Garden. This musical comedy by Laura Teasdale is completely accessible for all, even those in wheelchairs and walkers. Shows are July 16th to 19th and 21st to 24th at 6:30 p.m., with matinees at 2:30 on July 18th, 19th, and 22nd. Tickets are free, but you need to pick them up at the Antigonish Heritage Museum because seating is very, very limited. And if you don't use your tickets, please make sure you return them so someone else can. Though family-friendly, it's not specifically a kid's show. 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In case of rain, we won't cancel. 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
8: XFM weather, a mix of sun and cloud, wind southwest 20 to 40 kilometers per hour, a high of 28 except 19 along parts of the coast, with a humid external feel like 30 and a UV index of high. Partly cloudy this evening with increasing cloudiness before morning. Wind southwest 30 kilometers per hour, gusting up to 50 with a low of 16. For tomorrow, a mix of sun and cloud with a chance of showers in the morning. Wind southwest 30 to 50 kilometers per hour, a high of 28 except 19 along parts of the coast, with a humidex of 31 and a UV index of very high. And there's a look at your forecast on 98.9 XFM.

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0: 3:48 with some Journey and Faithfully on 98.9 XFM. The 8th annual Antigonish AA Monroe Junior Bulldog Scramble is coming up for next weekend. That's July the 25th. 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Call or text 902-870-5868. Now, the deadline for the returning teams was June 29th, so if they've got some spots open, you definitely got to text them 902-870-5868. 10,000 hole-in-one challenge will be there that day. $600 per team. And of course, it's got a 130 shotgun start. Going to be having live music on the golf course there, much like we did for the Highland Games, or they did for the Highland Games there. It's always going to be a great time. So make sure you go ahead and register for that if you haven't already for the 8th annual Antigonish AA Monroe Junior Bulldog Scramble coming up for next weekend, July the 25th.
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Good afternoon from the XFM Newsroom. I'm Matt Draper. Things keep moving along for the Whale Sanctuary Project in Guysborough County. Charles Vinnick, CEO of the Whale Sanctuary Project, said the Wine Harbor site hosted a groundbreaking ceremony June 19th. Vinnick said they hope to welcome whales in the spring or summer of next year, noting that is dependent on continued fundraising for the project. The coming months will see the refurbishment of an existing wharf. Vinnick said the overall cost of the project is around $13 million U.S. with fundraising left to do. The Whale Sanctuary Project also recently signed a Memorandum of Understanding with the Assembly of Nova Scotia Mi'kmaq Chiefs with commitments to collaborate on educational outreach and research opportunities. It released states the MOU serves as recognition of shared values in respect to marine animals and their long-term welfare in Mi'kmaq. Halifax police say a hoax call from outside Canada triggered a major police response in Bedford, Nova Scotia early Monday. The caller falsely claimed to have shot his father and taken his mother hostage at an apartment complex on River Lane. Residents were evacuated, but police later confirmed the parents were safe and the man supposedly involved had no knowledge of the call. Police say the SWATting investigation is ongoing and no charges have been laid. A defamation lawsuit by former Amherst, Nova Scotia police officer Mark Rushton against the town and police chief Dwayne Pike has been settled. Rushton launched the suit in 2025 over comments about whether a constable was qualified, though Pike did not publicly name him. The province later reviewed cases involving Rushton, leading to 9 charges against 7 people being dropped. No settlement details have been released. Rushton's lawyer says both sides are satisfied, but will not comment further. Alberta has become the second province to officially open the doors to private online gambling operators behind Ontario. The regulated iGaming market went live in Alberta today, kicking off the race for private sports betting companies and online casinos to stake their share of the provincial gambling market. Service Alberta Minister Dale Nally said 22 are ready for customers. The new system stems from legislation passed last year by Premier Danielle Smith's government, and Nally says the goal is to protect online bettors in the province. In XFM weather tonight, partly cloudy, becoming clear this evening with increasing cloudiness before morning. Winds increasing to gusts to 50 kilometers an hour on the mainland with a low of 16. Tomorrow, sun and cloud, chance of showers in the morning, windy with gusts to 50 kilometers an hour. A high 28 near 20 along parts of the coast with a humidex of 31 and a UV index of very high. Currently in New Glasgow, it's 31 degrees. In Port Hawkesbury, it's 26 degrees. And in Antigonish, it is 30 degrees. In XFM Sports, Quad County Female Hockey Association President Brittany Morrell is the recipient of the 2026 Denny DeVoe Award. A release from Hockey Nova Scotia states Morrell went above and beyond to promote and sustain girls hockey in the region, ensuring that every girl has a place to play. Adding Morrell's leadership has been marked by fairness, compassion, and an unwavering focus on what truly matters, the development and well-being of each player. The Vancouver Whitecaps face the Calgary-based Cavalry in the second game of their two-leg Canadian Championship quarterfinal series in Alberta. Vancouver is chasing a fifth consecutive Voyageurs Cup title. The Major League Soccer Whitecaps beat the Canadian Premier League Cavalry 4-1 in Wednesday's opener in Burnaby, B.C. Major League Baseball's home run derby goes at Citizens Bank Park in Philadelphia. Ben Rice of the New York Yankees and Kyle Schwarber of the Philadelphia Phillies will be among the competitors. The All-Star Game goes tomorrow night with Dylan Cease of the Toronto Blue Jays being the American League's starter. There's some downtime for the Jays. They have 4 days off for the All-Star break before hosting the Chicago White Sox on Friday night. Toronto finished a West Coast road trip losing 5-4 to the San Diego Padres yesterday. It's 404, the most local news and sports, anytime at 989xfm.ca.

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7: XFM weather, increasing cloudiness before morning. Wind southwest 20 kilometers per hour, gusting to 40 with a low of 16. For tomorrow, a mix of sun and cloud with a chance of showers in the morning. Wind southwest 30 to 50 kilometers per hour, a high of 28 except 19 along parts of the coast. With the humidex, they'll feel like 31 and a UV index of very high. Increasing cloudiness late in the evening with a chance of showers and a risk of a thundershower overnight. Southwest wind gusting up to 40 kilometers per hour, becoming light near midnight with a low of 17. And there's a look at your forecast on 98.9 XFM.

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5: XFM weather, increasing cloudiness before morning. Wind southwest 20 kilometers per hour, gusting to 40 with a low of 16. For tomorrow, a mix of sun and cloud with a chance of showers in the morning. Wind southwest 30 to 50 kilometers per hour, a high of 28 except 19 along parts of the coast, with the humidex still feel like 31 and a UV index of very high. Increasing cloudiness late in the evening with a chance of showers and a risk of a thundershower overnight. Southwest wind gusting up to 40 kilometers per hour, becoming light near midnight with a low of 17. And there's a look at your forecast on 98.9 XFM.

0: Billy Ocean, When the Going Gets Tough on 98.9 XFM. And make sure you take some time today to head over to Facebook. 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That's your Party for 10, brought to you by Pita Pit and Goji's. Tuesday afternoons between 4 and 5 p.m., I get to do that draw, and somebody lucky gets to win that Party for 10. All you have to do, head over to Facebook, 98.9 XFM Announcers. Comment, like, and share. You're entered in for that. And then we're going to find out who the lucky winner is tomorrow. I've got Hemingway Corner and the Doobie Brothers, all before Matt Draper gets your information news update for 5 o'clock. You stick around.
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1: 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I'm Matt Draper for Leslie's Finery.
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1: In XFM News, the town of Antigonish awarded the tender for screening and aerations upgrades for the sewage treatment plant front end to Avondale Construction with a price tag of over $6.2 million plus HST. A release from the town states a grant from the province, the town of Antigonish, and the municipality of the county of Antigonish will fund the project. The release states the work will provide a crucial upgrade to the facility. As of midnight, the Nova Scotia Energy Board will adjust the price of diesel. The board states the change is necessary due to a significant shift in the market price. The price of gasoline will not be affected. The 20th annual Heartland Tour is coming to Antigonish tomorrow. The Heartland Tour is a public awareness and engagement campaign presented annually by the Cardiac Cycle Society of Nova Scotia, meant to encourage Nova Scotians to choose a more physically active lifestyle. Check-in and registration begins at 8 a.m. for planned rides, walks, and skate events, all starting and ending in front of the Charles V. Keating Center on the St. of X University campus. New to the Antigonish stop this year is pickleball at the Antigonish Arena. The event wraps up with prize draws and closing remarks at 1 p.m. More details can be found at heartlandtour.ca. Things keep moving along for the Whale Sanctuary Project in Guysborough County. Charles Vinnick, CEO of the Whale Sanctuary Project, said the Wine Harbor site hosted a groundbreaking ceremony on June 19th.
4: This is the precursor to the construction of the buildings on that site while we are simultaneously moving forward to put nets in the water and the like that will define the 100-acre sanctuary waters for the whales that will come in the future.
1: Vinnick said they hope to welcome whales in the spring or summer of next year, noting that is dependent on continued fundraising for the project. The coming months will see the refurbishment of an existing wharf. Vinnick said the overall cost of the project is around $13 million U.S., with fundraising left to do. The Whale Sanctuary Project also recently signed a Memorandum of Understanding with the Assembly of Nova Scotia Mi'kmaq Chiefs with commitments to collaborate on educational outreach and research opportunities. It really states the MOU serves as recognition of shared values in respect to marine animals and their long-term welfare in Mi'kma'ki. The community of Inverness will be hosting a film festival in the fall. The inaugural Unimagi Cape Breton Film Festival will be held September 15th to September 25th to the 27th at the Inverness County Center for the Arts. Cape Breton Partnership Film Industry Liaison Bill Culp, one of the organizers of the festival, says it will be unique in that it will feature films with a Cape Breton connection.
5: So it might be filmed in Cape Breton. It might be written by somebody from Cape Breton. It might be starring somebody from Cape Breton, that sort of thing. So that's being put together. And we're not just showing the films. In some cases, we will have people from the film will make a special guest appearance.
1: Culp says the lineup for the festival is still being finalized. As a fundraiser for the festival, there's a screening of a recent movie shot in Cape Breton that's gaining a lot of attention, Little Lorraine. It's slated to be shown on July 30th at Strathspey Place in Mabu. A screening that day at 7 p.m. was sold out in a matter of days. A second screening has been added for July 30th at 3 p.m. John Hamm, the progressive conservative leader who was Nova Scotia Premier from 1999 to 2006, has died at the age of 88. Nova Scotia Premier Tim Houston says the flags on provincial buildings will fly at half-mast. A release from Houston stated he was deeply saddened to learn of Hamm's passing. Houston stated Dr. Hamm made an indelible mark on the lives of thousands of Nova Scotians, first as a compassionate family physician in Pictou County and later as the Premier. Hamm first entered public life as the MLA for Pictou Center in 1993. 1995, he was elected as leader of the Progressive Conservative Party of Nova Scotia, and in 1999, he led the party from third place to a majority government. He was elected premier again in 2003 and retired from politics in 2006. Halifax police say a hoax call from outside Canada triggered a major police response in Bedford early Monday. The caller falsely claimed to have shot his father and taken his mother hostage at an apartment complex on River Lane. Residents were evacuated, but police later confirmed the parents were safe and the man supposedly involved had no knowledge of the call. Police say the swatting investigation is ongoing. No charges have been laid. A defamation lawsuit by former Amherst, Nova Scotia police officer Mark Rushton against the town and police chief Dwayne Pike has been settled. Rushton launched the suit in 2025 over comments about whether a constable was qualified, though Pike did not publicly name him. The province later reviewed cases involving Rushton, leading to 9 charges against 7 people being dropped. No settlement details were released, and Rushton's lawyer says both sides are satisfied, but will not comment further. The rising price of haddock in Nova Scotia means customers are paying more for fish and chips. In the spring, the federal government cut haddock quota by 57%, citing a decline in fish stocks. That's increased the price by about $5 per pound, a 40% hike. Restaurants across the province say they have to increase their prices or take fish and chips off their menus. Alberta Premier Danielle Smith says the Pathways Project shows what can be achieved when governments and industry work together. Alberta, Ottawa, and 5 oil sands companies have signed a memorandum of understanding to advance the multi-billion dollar project. It is a condition for a new West Coast oil sands pipeline moving ahead with the completion date of January 1st, 2035. Smith says the Pathways Project will grow our economy, strengthen energy security, and unlock new opportunities for people across Canada. Weather is next for TNB Plumbing, Heating, and Air.
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1: In XFM weather, tonight a few clouds with increasing cloudiness before morning with a low of 16. Tomorrow, sun and cloud with a chance of showers in the morning and early afternoon. Winds gusting to 60 kilometers an hour along parts of the coast for Guysborough and up to 50 kilometers an hour for Cape Breton. A high of 28, a humidex of 31, and a UV index of very high. In the extended forecast, Wednesday, sun and cloud with a chance of showers for the mainland. Cloudy with a chance of showers for Cape Breton with a high of 27. Thursday, sun and cloud with a high of 25, and Friday, sun and cloud with a high of 21. Currently in New Glasgow, it's 30 degrees, in Prokesbury, it's 25 degrees, and in Antigonish, it's 28 degrees.
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1: 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The death of George Beverly Bev Frizzle of Antigonish occurred Friday in St. Martha's Regional Hospital, Antigonish. Cremation has taken place, and a private family service will be held at a later date. Funeral arrangements for the late George Beverly Bev Frizzle are under the direction of Seal Curry Funeral Home, Antigonish.
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1: In XFM Sports, Quad County Female Hockey Association President Brittany Morrell is the recipient of the 2026 Denny DeVoe Award. A release from Hockey Nova Scotia states Morrell went above and beyond to promote and sustain girls' hockey in the region, ensuring that every girl has a place to play. Adding, Morrell's leadership has been marked by fairness, compassion, and an unwavering focus on what truly matters, the development and well-being of each player. The Vancouver Whitecaps face the Calgary-based Cavalry in the second game of their two-leg Canadian Championship quarterfinal series. Vancouver is chasing a fifth consecutive Voyagers Cup title. Major League Baseball's home run derby goes at Citizens Bank Park in Philadelphia. Ben Rice of the Yankees and Kyle Schwarber of the Phillies will be among the competitors. The All-Star game goes tomorrow night with Dylan Cease of the Toronto Blue Jays being the American League's starter. It's 5:10, the most local news and sports, anytime at 98.9xfm.ca.

0: Men at Work with Down Under, 98.9 XFM, nothing but hits. Good evening, my name is Shadow, and cruise along with you this Monday. On this Saturday, July 18th, you're going to see some Men at Work as you head over to the professional skate park demo. That's going to be with Santa Cruz Skateboards, Team Riders, Tom Asta, and Mario McCoy. Going to be there for 2 p.m. at the skate park right here in Antigonish. If you've ever seen one of these, I believe this is the third one now that they've been able to bring on down. And it's absolutely a great time. Even if you're not a skater yourself or anything like that, they just put on a really good show. And maybe you might want to be inspired by something like that. Bring out the young folks there. That is what it's for, to go ahead and, just enjoy the absolute sportsmanship that is going to be there this Saturday, as well as inspire some young people. I've got some spoons with Romantic Traffic coming up after the break.
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0: XFM weather, increasing cloudiness before morning. Wind southwest 20 kilometers per hour, gusting to 40 with a low of 16. For tomorrow, a mix of sun and cloud with a chance of showers in the morning. Wind southwest 30 to 50 kilometers per hour, a high of 28 except 19 along parts of the coast, with the humidex still feel like 31 and a UV index of very high. Increasing cloudiness late in the evening with a chance of showers and a risk of a thundershower overnight. Southwest wind gusting up to 40 kilometers per hour, becoming light near midnight with a low of 17. And there's a look at your forecast on 98.9 XFM.

0: 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I'm so excited, and I just can't hide it. 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

0: Susan Hoffs with my side of the bed, 98.9 XFM. I don't know what your side of the bed is. Mine's on the right-hand side there. And if I sleep on the left-hand side, I just can't do it. It's completely throws me off. My wife doesn't seem to matter which side of the bed she is, but I'm the one who's fit picky. It's got to be on the right-hand side. As you're driving around and about after work here, make sure you're getting your Pomcat Chase the Ace tickets. 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
0: XFM weather, increasing cloudiness before morning. Wind southwest 20 kilometers per hour, gusting to 40 with a low of 16. For tomorrow, a mix of sun and cloud with a chance of showers in the morning. Wind southwest 30 to 50 kilometers per hour, a high of 28 except 19 along parts of the coast. With the humidex, it'll feel like 31 and a UV index of very high. Increasing cloudiness late in the evening with a chance of showers and a risk of a thundershower overnight. Southwest wind gusting up to 40 kilometers per hour, becoming light near midnight with a low of 17. And there's a look at your forecast on 98.9 XFM.

0: George Kanyon with Crazy Love, 98.9 XFM, nothing but hits. Good evening, my name is Shadow. Thank you for cruising along with me this Monday, July the 13th. It's been an absolute pleasure. We get to do it lots this week as Paul is on vacay and John will be working the mornings there. So I'll be working most of the afternoons. I'm going to leave you with a couple more hits. Of course, Matt Draper's on the way for your 6 o'clock with your information news update. And then it is the Country Top 40 with Casey Clark coming up after 6. You have yourself a great evening.
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0: Good evening from the XFM Newsroom. I'm Matt Draper. The town of Antigonish awarded the tender for screening and aerations upgrades for the sewer treatment plant front end to Avondale Construction with a price tag of over $6.2 million plus HST. A release from the town states a grant from the province, the town of Antigonish, and the municipality of the county of Antigonish will fund the project. The release states the work will provide a crucial upgrade to the facility. Things keep moving along for the Whale Sanctuary Project in Guysburg County. Charles Vinnick, CEO of the Whale Sanctuary Project, said the Wine Harbor site hosted a groundbreaking ceremony on June 19th.
1: This is the precursor to the construction of the buildings on that site while we are simultaneously moving forward to put nets in the water and the like that will define the 100-acre sanctuary waters for the whales that will come in the future.
0: Vinnick said they hope to welcome whales in the spring or summer of next year, noting that is dependent on continued fundraising for the project. The coming months will see the refurbishment of an existing wharf. Vinnick said the overall cost of the project is around $13 million U.S. with fundraising left to do. The Whale Sanctuary Project also recently signed a memorandum of understanding with the Assembly of Nova Scotia Mi'kmaq Chiefs with commitments to collaborate on educational outreach and research opportunities. A release states the MOU serves as recognition of shared values in respect to marine animals and their long-term welfare in Mi'kma'ki. The community of Inverness will host a film festival in the fall. The inaugural Unimagi Cape Breton Film Festival will be held September 25th to the 27th at the Inverness County Center for the Arts. Cape Breton Partnership Film Industry Liaison Bill Culp, one of the organizers of the festival, says it will be unique in that it will feature films with a Cape Breton connection. Culp says the lineup for the festival is still being finalized. As a fundraiser for the festival, there's a screening of a recent movie shot in Cape Breton that's gaining a lot of attention, Little Lorraine. It's slated to be shown July 30th at Straths Bay Place in Mabu. A screening that day at 7 p.m. was sold out in a matter of days. A second screening was added for July 30th at 3 p.m. In XFM weather tonight, a few clouds with increasing cloudiness before morning with a low of 16. Tomorrow, sun and cloud with a chance of showers in the morning and early afternoon. Winds gusting to 60 kilometers an hour along parts of the coast for Guysborough and up to 50 kilometers an hour for Cape Breton. A high of 28, a humidex at 31, and a UV index of very high. Currently in New Glasgow, it's 30 degrees. In Port Hawkesbury, it's 26 degrees. And in Antigonish, it's 27 degrees. In XFM Sports, Quad County Female Hockey Association President Brittany Morrell is the subject of the recipient of the 2026 Denny DeVoe Award. A release from Hockey Nova Scotia states Morrell went above and beyond to promote and sustain girls' hockey in the region, ensuring that every girl has a place to play. Adding Morrell's leadership has been marked by fairness, compassion, and an unwavering focus on what truly matters, the development and well-being of each player. The Vancouver Whitecaps face the Calgary-based Cavalry in the second game of their two-legged Canadian Championship quarterfinal series in Alberta. Vancouver is chasing a fifth consecutive Voyageurs Cup title. Major League Baseball's home run derby goes at Citizens Bank Park in Philadelphia. Ben Rice of the New York Yankees and Kyle Schwarber of the Philadelphia Phillies will be among the competitors. The All-Star game goes tomorrow night with Dylan Cease of the Toronto Blue Jays being the American League's starter. It's 6:03, the most local news and sports, anytime at 98.9xfm.ca.
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8: We are counting down the biggest songs in Canada this week. Great to have you along. Listen, if you're trying to get a hold of us, it's at Casey Clark on any of our socials. You can also email us, casey@caseyclark.ca. New music in from Ella Langley coming up. I think this is just going to basically be the Ella Langley Countdown, and I'll tell you why. You'll see. Tay-Tay and Travis, they tie the knot. And will Ella Langley hold on to that number one spot with Morgan Wallen, and they can hopefully hold off Luke Combs and or Kane Brown. Okay, so that's coming up. First, though, the top three songs in the nation last week. At number three, Ella Langley with Be Her.
9: I just want to be her so bad it hurts.
8: At number two, Kane Brown with Woman.
10: Talking about girls.
8: And taking over the number one spot from Ella Langley was Ella Langley and Morgan Wallen. But I can't love you anymore.
4: I can't love you anymore.
8: So will Ella Langley and Morgan Wallen hold on to that number one spot for yet another week? Well, that's coming up. First, though, let's kick it off with Evan Burson. Here's South Side of Sober.
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0: entering back into the countdown at number 39 this week. It's Zach John King with Get to Drinking. Over to Vincent Mason, who is sliding this week. He's down 5. Here's Vincent with Wish You Well.
1: Number 38.

0: 537 this week. That's Josh Stump with Johnny Walker, Back to Me. While she is back in Canada, Casey Musgraves will tell you where and when the countdown continues.
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1: These are the biggest songs in Canada this week. Great to have you along at Casey Clark on any of our socials. Dedications requests are coming up too. So if you want to squeeze one in, you can slide into our DMs on all of our socials. Casey Musgraves back in Toronto, Scotiabank Arena, August the 24th. And pretty much certain that she's going to be singing this song. Here's Casey Musgraves with Dry Spell.
0: Number 36.

0: 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It's Kyle McCurney with Rear View.
1: From the stage to you. 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It's the Casey Clark Country Countdown Road Notes.
0: Riley Green, Country Thunder Saskatchewan this weekend, and Big Belly Jamboree in Camrose and Sunfest Country on Vancouver Island. Tucker Wetmore is at Cavendish Beach Music Festival, July the 10th. Cody Johnson hitting the same stage the weekend of July the 11th. And speaking of Cody Johnson, he is bringing Terry Clark to Vancouver September the 11th, Edmonton September 17th, and Winnipeg September the 19th. Antigua Nish Music Fest in Nova Scotia the weekend of August 7th and 8th. We welcome Stephen Lee Olson. Tickets on sale now. And Tyler Joe Miller, Sunfest Country, July the 31st in Boots and Hearts West in Edmonton, August the 28th. And from that main stage, this is Tyler Joe Miller with Sometimes I Do.
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0: Riley Green is up 6 spots this week to 34 with Think As You Drunk. Love that song. Shaboozy's back in Canada. We'll tell you where when the countdown continues.
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1: Counting down the biggest songs in Canada this week, it's at Casey Clark on any of our socials. You got dedications, requests coming up, maybe comments or questions on the countdown. Love to hear from you. Okay, so Shaboozey is back in Canada playing Boots and Hearts West in Edmonton, August the 29th, then Laval, September 24th, and Toronto, September 25th. This is Shaboozey, climbing three spots this week. Here's Calgary.
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0: Dan and Shay up 6-32 with Say So. 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
0: Let's take a look at Zac Brown Band's first number one hit, Chicken Fried, from their 2008 album, The Foundation. It became their first number one hit December of 2008. Here's more from Zac Brown.
2: I knew when we'd written that song that it had something special. It had the potential to become a great American song. I didn't know that it was going to get out there to everybody the way that it needed to become that.
0: Number one song going back to 2008 is the Zac Brown Band with Chicken Fried.
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0: Tebe slips down one spot to 31 with That's Gonna Leave a Memory. Okay, so she's a newcomer to country music and probably one of my favorite new songs on the countdown. We'll get to her and her story when the countdown continues.
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1: From the XFM Newsroom, I'm Matt Draper. Things keep moving along for the Whale Sanctuary Project in Guysburg County. Charles Vinnick, CEO of the Whale Sanctuary Project, said the Wine Harbor site hosted a groundbreaking ceremony on June 19th. Vinnick said they hope to welcome whales in the spring or summer of next year, noting that is dependent on continued fundraising for the project. The coming months will see the refurbishment of an existing wharf. Vinnick said the overall cost of the project is around $13 million U.S., with fundraising left to do. The Whale Sanctuary Project also recently signed a Memorandum of Understanding with the Assembly of Nova Scotia Mi'kmaq Chiefs, with commitments to collaborate on educational outreach and research opportunities. The release states the MOU serves as recognition of shared values in respect to marine animals and their long-term welfare in Mi'kmaq. The community of Inverness will host a film festival in the fall. The inaugural Unimagi Cape Breton Film Festival will be held September 25th to the 27th at the Inverness County Center for the Arts. Cape Breton Partnership Film Industry Liaison Bill Culp, one of the organizers of the festival, says it will be unique in that it will feature films with a Cape Breton connection. Culp says the lineup for the festival is still being finalized. As a fundraiser for the festival, there's a screening of a recent movie shot in Cape Breton that's gaining a lot of attention called Little Lorraine. It's slated to be shown on July 30th at Strathspey Place in Mabu. A screening that day at 7 p.m. was sold out in a matter of days. A second screening has been added for July 30th at 3 p.m. The most local news and sports, anytime at 98.9xfm.ca.
2: XFM weather, increasing cloudiness before morning. Wind southwest 20 kilometers per hour, gusting to 40 with a low of 16. For tomorrow, a mix of sun and cloud with a chance of showers in the morning. Wind southwest 30 to 50 kilometers per hour, a high of 28 except 19 along parts of the coast, with the humidex still feel like 31 and a UV index of very high. Increasing cloudiness late in the evening with a chance of showers and a risk of a thundershower overnight. Southwest wind gusting up to 40 kilometers per hour, becoming light near midnight with a low of 17. And there's a look at your forecast on 98.9 XFM.
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4: Counting down the biggest songs in Canada this week. Thanks again for allowing us to do that. While a whole lot of country music fans and industry folks alike were caught off guard when a young artist named Stella Lefty popped up with a killer song called Boston. And according to Stella, she was also caught off guard.
5: It's really been the best time because this is all I've ever wanted, you know? So I think for me, it's like you dream of this happening, you know, to have like Boston being what it is and doing what it's done, like that type of thing. Like I never would have expected to happen, but I always dreamed that it would.
4: Up four spots this week. This is Stella Lefty and one of my favorite songs in the countdown. 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
0: Dedications, requests, it's at Casey Clark on any of our socials. You can email us as well. It's Casey at CaseyClark.ca. Got this one in from Sarah in Belleville, Ontario, listening to us on Cool 100. She says, now that it's finally half decent out as far as the heat, she says, I'm trying to teach my dog, Golden Retriever, how to dock jump. Problem is that every time I put on music, all he wants to do is dance and wag his tail. Yeah, you got some training ahead of you, girl. Here is Luke Bryan with Moon.
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1: Sad news coming out last week that John Party and his wife Summer Party have decided to end their marriage and are looking forward, as they say, to co-parenting their two daughters. He climbs four this week to 28 with boots off. Well, he's coming back to Canada, and he's coming with Chris Stapleton. And he's on the countdown, and we continue.
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2: Counting down the biggest songs in Canada. Will Ella Langley and Morgan Wallen hold on to that number one spot for a second week in a row? That's coming up. Okay, so Zach Topp is back in Canada, in Toronto, September the 1st, with Chris Stapleton. Here is Zach Topp with South of Sanity.
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0: It's Russell Dickerson climbing up 5 to 26 with Worth Your Wild. Over to Tennille Arch. The song is called Don't Ruin Flowers, and it's down one spot this week.
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0: Nelson and John Mayer climbed 5 this week to 24 with Phone Keys Wallet. Well, coming up, they're playing the Stampede every single night. We'll tell you who when the countdown continues.
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1: Counting down the biggest songs in Canada this week. We appreciate you hanging out with us. 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

0: Cody Johnson down 3-22 with The Fall.
1: Every big country star started somewhere. Why couldn't it be here? The Casey Clark Country Countdown's next big thing.
0: Andrew Hyatt featuring Megan Patrick. They are redoing the timeless classic Time After Time. Yes, that Cyndi Lauper iconic hit. What started out as a massive fan favorite moment, Andrew now has this into a studio reality session packed in with warm acoustic textures, emotional pedal steel guitar, and soaring harmonies. This is Andrew Hyatt featuring Megan Patrick. The song is Time After Time, and it's this week's Next Big Thing.
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0: Parker Wetmore down 5-21 with Brunette. Well, hang on. We're going to launch into the top 20 in Canada coming up. Plus, we'll recap the top three songs in the nation from last week when the countdown continues.
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1: From the XFM newsroom, I'm Matt Draper. Things keep moving along for the Whale Sanctuary Project in Guysburg County. Charles Vinnick, CEO of the Whale Sanctuary Project, said the Wine Harbor site hosted a groundbreaking ceremony on June 19th. Vinnick said they hope to welcome whales in the spring or summer of next year, noting that is dependent on continued fundraising for the project. The coming months will see the refurbishment of an existing wharf. Vinnick said the overall cost of the project is around $13 million U.S., with fundraising left to do. The Whale Sanctuary Project also recently signed a Memorandum of Understanding with the Assembly of Nova Scotia Mi'kmaq Chiefs, with commitments to collaborate on educational outreach and research opportunities. The release states the MOU serves as recognition of shared values in respect to marine animals and their long-term welfare in Mi'kmaq. The community of Inverness will host a film festival in the fall. The inaugural Unimagi Cape Breton Film Festival will be held September 25th to the 27th at the Inverness County Center for the Arts. Cape Breton Partnership Film Industry Liaison Bill Culp, one of the organizers of the festival, says it will be unique in that it will feature films with a Cape Breton connection. Culp says the lineup for the festival is still being finalized. As a fundraiser for the festival, there's a screening of a recent movie shot in Cape Breton that's gaining a lot of attention called Little Lorraine. It's slated to be shown on July 30th at Strathspey Place in Mabu. A screening that day at 7 p.m. was sold out in a matter of days. A second screening has been added for July 30th at 3 p.m. The most local news and sports, anytime at 98.9xfm.ca.
2: XFM weather, increasing cloudiness before morning. Wind southwest 20 kilometers per hour, gusting to 40 with a low of 16. For tomorrow, a mix of sun and cloud with a chance of showers in the morning. Wind southwest 30 to 50 kilometers per hour, a high of 28 except 19 along parts of the coast, with the humid still feel like 31 and a UV index of very high. Increasing cloudiness late in the evening with a chance of showers and a risk of a thundershower overnight. Southwest wind gusting up to 40 kilometers per hour, becoming light near midnight with a low of 17. And there's a look at your forecast on 98.9 XFM.
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8: We are counting down the biggest songs in Canada this week. Great to have you along. Listen, if you're trying to get a hold of us, it's at Casey Clark on any of our socials. You can also email us, casey@caseyclark.ca. New music in from Ella Langley coming up. I think this is just going to basically be the Ella Langley countdown, and I'll tell you why. You'll see. Tay-Tay and Travis, they tie the knot. And will Ella Langley hold on to that number one spot with Morgan Wallen? And they can hopefully hold off Luke Combs and or Kane Brown. Okay, so that's coming up. First, though, the top three songs in the nation last week. At number three, Ella Langley with Be Her.
9: I just want to be her so bad it hurts.
8: At number two, Kane Brown with Woman.
10: Talking about girls.
8: And taking over the number one spot from Ella Langley was Ella Langley and Morgan Wallen with I Can't Love You Anymore. Will Ella Langley and Morgan Wallen hold on to that number one spot for yet another week? That would be two in a row. That's coming up. Climbing five spots this week. This is Tennille Towns with Sunshine's Free.
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0: climbing to 19 this week. That's Kenny Chesney with Carry On. Well, did you know that you don't have to ask permission to cover a song that's already been recorded? Even if it's just a song on the album, it's up for grabs after it's been put out and in recorded form. Okay, so usually you don't have to ask the original artist, but for Keith Urban on his latest project, he actually got to talk with a lot of the OG artists on the songs that he chose to remake.
1: Yeah, I heard back from Walter Egan about Magnet Steel. I heard back from Robbie Dupree about Steal Away. I heard back from David Gates. Man, we must have talked for half an hour on the phone about Guitar Man. And of course, David Pack from Ambrosia. So one by one, I'm meeting all of these cats that sang, wrote, and, you know, created these songs.
0: If you haven't checked out that album, Flow State, it is just killer. Back to the countdown with Carter Faith. Here's Betty.
2: 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Number 18. Betty.

0: have to.
1: Josh Ross takes the hardest fall this week. He's down 11 spots to 17 with Scared of Getting Sober. Well, congratulations to Tay-Tay and Travis. We're going to go all the way back to 2009 and get Taylor's thoughts.

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2: Counting down the biggest songs in Canada this week. Thanks again for allowing us to do that. Dedications request coming up as well. It's at Casey Clark on any of our socials. Email us, casey@caseyclark.ca. Congratulations, Taylor and Travis, getting married in New York City, July the 3rd at Madison Square Gardens. I knew it. I just knew it. So we're going to turn back the clock, going back to 2009. Here's Taylor talking about the song Love Story.
3: I just really like to write songs about boys. And this is a song that I wrote about a boy who I liked, but my parents didn't. And I'm really not much for fits of rebellion, but this song, I wrote it right after my one epic teenage tantrum that I ever threw in my whole life. And I remember screaming something like, "But Daddy, I love him!" and running out and storming into my room and slamming the door. And then I sat down on the floor and wrote this song. So thank you for rewarding that behavior.
2: By the way, that song in 2009 became the Billboard BMI Song of the Year. Here's a new one for Taylor. Here's I Knew It, I Knew You. Number

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1: 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Yes, sir! It's the Casey Clark Country Countdown Road Notes.
0: Zach Topp is back in Canada September the 1st with Chris Stapleton at Rogers Stadium. Cody Johnson in Vancouver September the 11th. Edmonton September 17th in Winnipeg. September 19th with Terry Clark. Shaboozy's back in Canada, Boots and Hearts West in Edmonton, August the 29th, Laval, September 24th, and Toronto, September 25th. Cowboys Music Festival, all part of the Calgary Stampede this weekend. We'll have Ella Langley and John Party with Max McNown. Antigonish Music Festival in Nova Scotia the weekend of August 7th and 8th with Stephen Lee Olsen. Tickets are on sale now. And speaking of the Stampede, High Valley continues their residence at the Calgary Stampede Grandstand Show every single night of Stampede. 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

0: Haley Zimmerman climbs 3 to 14 this week with Chevy Silverado. Well, this week saw Dive Bar Day happen, and nobody knows more about dive bars than Garth. We'll get to it when the countdown continues.
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1: Counting down the biggest songs in Canada this week. Dedications and requests are coming up at Casey Clark on any of our socials. If you want to slide into our DMs to get one in quick. Okay, so this week saw us celebrate Dive Bar Day. And nobody knows more about dive bars than Garth.
2: Pound for pound, minute for minute, the dive bars are the most exciting gig I've ever got to play. 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That's because the people are just so close and it's in such little places. It's a lot of fun.
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0: Dedications, requests, comments. Also, questions about the countdown, it's at Casey Clark on all of our socials. You can email us, it's Casey at CaseyClark.ca. Jessica listening to us in Toronto on New Country 93.5. She says, Casey, I don't know if you've been following the weather, but it's been smoking hot here. So hot. How hot? So hot that I couldn't really have anybody over in the backyard until recently had the girls over. And then I was pouring basically our first glass of wine. When I got distracted by a wasp, I was flailing my arms and, when you know it, smashed the bottle of wine. Could you please play Kelsey Ballerini in Hole in the Bottle? Well, I hope this helps you, Jess, and the cleanup wasn't so bad.
1: 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It ain't my-

0: Tyler Joe Miller climbs up 2 to 11 with Under the Influence. Tyler will be at Sunfest Vancouver Island and Boots and Hearts West in Edmonton. Also coming up, this guy will be touring with the Reckless. He's on the countdown next.
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2: From the XFM newsroom, I'm Matt Draper. Things keep moving along for the Whale Sanctuary Project in Guysburg County. Charles Vinnick, CEO of the Whale Sanctuary Project, said the Wine Harbor site hosted a groundbreaking ceremony on June 19th. Vinnick said they hope to welcome whales in the spring or summer of next year, noting that is dependent on continued fundraising for the project. The coming months will see the refurbishment of an existing wharf. Vinnick said the overall cost of the project is around $13 million U.S., with fundraising left to do. The Whale Sanctuary Project also recently signed a Memorandum of Understanding with the Assembly of Nova Scotia Mi'kmaq Chiefs, with commitments to collaborate on educational outreach and research opportunities. The release states the MOU serves as recognition of shared values in respect to marine animals and their long-term welfare in Mi'kma'ki. The community of Inverness will host a film festival in the fall. The inaugural Unimagi Cape Breton Film Festival will be held September 25th to the 27th at the Inverness County Center for the Arts. Cape Breton Partnership Film Industry Liaison Bill Culp, one of the organizers of the festival, says it will be unique in that it will feature films with a Cape Breton connection. Culp says the lineup for the festival is still being finalized. As a fundraiser for the festival, there's a screening of a recent movie shot in Cape Breton that's gaining a lot of attention called Little Lorraine. It's slated to be shown on July 30th at Straths Bay Place in Mabu. A screening that day at 7 p.m. was sold out in a matter of days. A second screening has been added for July 30th at 3 p.m. The most local news and sports, anytime at 98.9xfm.ca.
3: XFM weather, increasing cloudiness before morning. Wind southwest 20 kilometers per hour, gusting to 40 with a low of 16. For tomorrow, a mix of sun and cloud with a chance of showers in the morning. Wind southwest 30 to 50 kilometers per hour, a high of 28 except 19 along parts of the coast, with the humidex still feel like 31 and a UV index of very high. Increasing cloudiness late in the evening with a chance of showers and a risk of a thundershower overnight. Southwest wind gusting up to 40 kilometers per hour, becoming light near midnight with a low of 17. And there's a look at your forecast on 98.9 XFM.
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6: Counting down the biggest songs in Canada. We are in the last half of the countdown. We're going to find out if, in fact, Ella Langley can hold on to that number one spot with Morgan Wallen for 2 weeks in a row. This guy is gearing up for a cross.